0: PM Australian Eastern Standard Time and will play on any device with a SIM card that is not off or in flight mode. It's part of the test of the new AusAlert. Christy McBain has told Mark Levy it will not be reliant on individual telco providers, making it more likely to reach those in need in any given emergency.
1: It's a cell broadcast technology, so it's not reliant on any one telco provider and it's not subject to network congestion. You just have to be in range of any cellular tower and you'll receive a notification to your phone.
0: Victims of domestic violence who have a hidden safe phone are being advised to switch it off and leave the phone off for at least 24 hours to avoid it being detected. A Hunter Valley man has been charged with multiple serious offences accused of domestic violence and sexual assault. Police have been told a woman was physically and sexually assaulted, including being shot with a gel blaster rifle. Officers also seized multiple childlike sex dolls and weapons, including firearms, crossbows and a sword. A long-awaited corruption probe into alleged illegal political donations and developer influence is due to get underway this hour. ICAC is investigating claims senior state Liberal figures had accepted donations to recruit party members. Pet owners are being reminded to keep an eye on their animals as bird flu is detected across four Australian states. Australia has now recorded 20 confirmed cases of the infections in wild seabirds. Two more have been detected in South Australia. Experts warn that H5N1 can occasionally infect mammals, especially cats. RSPCA Pet Insurance Chief Executive Brad Smith says there are signs to look out for.
2: Symptoms such as fever, lethargy, loss of appetite, severe eye or nasal discharges and difficulty with breathing, they're all signs that may show that the animal has been exposed.
0: A new report backed by Clubs New South Wales has found pockets of unused land which could create room for almost 40,000 homes. A Mackell Institute report shows surplus land owned by clubs could deliver up to 38,000 homes if the rules are changed. A Qantas cargo plane will today mark the start of 24/7 freight operations at the new Western Sydney Airport. Up to 74 commercial flights will be permitted to land at Sydney Airport during the nighttime curfew, will now be operating from the airport at Badgerys Creek instead. In finance, a few minutes into trade, the All Ords up 92 points at 90.33. One Australian dollar is buying 69.9 US cents.
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4: Manly is desperately searching for answers on how to save its season after a 48-12 thrashing at the hands of Cronulla. That's now four straight losses for Kieran Foran's side. Elsewhere, Zach Lomax has signed with the PNG Chiefs ahead of their entry to the NRL in 2028. Oscar Piastri is slamming his team McLaren after the Aussie was forced to retire from the Formula One's Hungarian Grand Prix with a gearbox issue. Piastri led for most of the first half of the race before being forced to retire before the race was won by his teammate Lando Norris.
5: Getting taken out by a back mark is never really one of the things you think can go wrong, but I was proven wrong. And then obviously the gearbox, so not the easiest of days.
4: And Australia has defeated Canada 14-13 at the Women's Baseball World Cup. That's sport. I'm Mike Pearsall.
0: 10:04, that's the latest news and sport.
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9: And our thermometer's just jumped up to 11.5 degrees outside after a 2.2 start this morning early. For today, we've got a sunny day. It'll be 19 today, or head towards 19. Tomorrow, Tuesday, will be partly cloudy. It'll be 5 to 19. Wednesday, sunny, 4 to 19. 2 to 16 on Thursday with a sunny day. Partly cloudy Friday, it'll be 1 to 18. Saturday, mostly sunny, 4 to 19 and 4 to 20 degrees on Sunday. And mostly sunny. So there you go. There's the weather for this hour, and thank you. We'll head into a little bit more information for you very shortly.
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9: Okie dokie. So tomorrow, Tuesday, we've got, you can get free legal help at Pierce Social and Wellbeing Clinic in 165 Baylow Street, Moree, from 2 to 5pm. That's tomorrow, Tuesday. So phone number is 94072941 if you want to contact them regarding that. And also tomorrow, Tuesday, the Wee War Lions Club meeting will be held at 7pm. On Friday, this coming week, we've got story time at the Moree Community Library at 10:30am to 11am. It's free, free program, and but parental supervision is required at 36 Baylor Street for that one. And just a reminder, the Narrabri Old Jail Museum, that opens Wednesdays from 10 till 2 and Saturdays from 9 till 1. The Wee War Nemoi Echo Museum opens Thursdays, Fridays and Saturdays from 10 till 2. And then on the Boggabri Museum is open on Saturdays from 9 to 12:30pm. 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And if you want to phone Jeff for any information, 0448 011 940 for that. Narrabri Park Run is held every Saturday at Narrabri Lake starting at 7:45am. Judo is on Mondays and Wednesdays at 5:30pm and you can phone 0455 539 426 to inquire about that. And the Wee War Show Society meeting is held at 6:30pm at the Wee War Bowling Club every third Thursday of the month. So, and I think that's coming up too. So, yes, lots happening in our community at the moment. Let's have a little bit of music now just before the cereal, and this is Bruno Mars, and I just might...

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And then we've got Jude York coming your way just before the cereals. Have you got the kettle on? I hope you have, because I'm just about to do that and have my cup of coffee while I listen to Philip Marlowe Investigates very shortly.

0: slowly and shut them again quickly. Maybe if I did that, I'd pass out again, go back into the comforting blackness. My mouth was full of grass. There was a sickening smell of whiskey, and I'd been socked with the Empire State Building. I remembered the black car that had followed me from the tally home, the tough guy who'd run me off the road and held a gun at me to make me drink the whiskey while he rammed his fist in my stomach. It was a trick as old as the hills, and it had been pulled on me, Marlowe, the ace detective. I lifted my hand and felt my head. The guy who'd crept up behind me and socked me was an expert. No broken skin, no blood, just a little bump that wouldn't impress anyone. The ground was hard, but I figured it was better down there than trying to stand up. The way I felt, I was content to stay there forever. But far away, there was a sound. Ah, maybe it's in your head, Marlowe. Maybe it's one of the spires from that building the guy socked you with. Maybe I know exactly what it was. A prowl car full of cops. Maybe if I stayed where I was, I'd go right past. That light shining in my eyes, that didn't mean a thing. Not a thing. Except the cops were coming right after me.
1: This is it, Eddie.
2: Looks like the guy over there, Tom.
1: Stay where you are. I'll go get him.
0: Sure. Come and get me. Come and get Marlowe, or what's left of him.
1: You okay, fella?
0: Yeah, I'm okay. I just like it down here.
1: Can you stand?
0: I guess so.
1: Up on your feet then, boyfriend.
0: Okay. Oh, my head.
1: What's the matter with it?
0: A blackjack bit it.
1: Say, fella, you've sure been hitting the liquor.
0: You're right on cue, officer.
1: Come again?
0: That's just what you're expected to say.
1: Okay, let's go.
0: Where to?
1: Back to the station.
0: For what?
1: You'll find out. Come along.
0: How come you happened along just now?
1: A report comes in, car driving erratically along this highway. Almost ran another car off the road. Guy who reported it said he heard a crash right afterwards. Thought the driver had turned his car over.
0: So that's the story.
1: By the look of your car, fella, the guy was right. You did turn it over.
0: Not only experts in hitting, but in turning cars over.
1: Say, what are you mumbling about?
0: Don't you remember, officer? I'm a drunk, and drunks mumble about lots of things.
1: Okay, come on.
0: Hey, what about my car?
1: I'll see it's brought in for you.
2: How's the guy, Tommy, okay?
1: Okay, Eddie.
0: Eddie, you the only prowl car in Bay City?
3: What do you mean by that crack?
1: Heck, it's Philip Marlowe.
3: The Seamus had found a corpse?
0: The private detective who discovered the body of Paul Avery.
3: Yeah, that's him, all right. A Weisenheimer.
1: In the car, Marlowe. Okay, Eddie, let's go.
4: Maybe you won't be so free with your cracks when you see our new jail. It's something. Really something. Ain't it, Tom?
1: Sure it is.
0: This person who made the report, you know who it was?
1: Nope. We just got a call to come along and pick you up.
0: It was a frame, Tom. The old trick. Make you drink and ram you so you spill it.
1: Look, Mr. Marlowe, Eddie and me, we just got to bring you in. That's all.
0: To be charged?
1: To be charged.
0: A drunken driving charge, huh? And I thought they'd clean this town up.
1: Guess you better not talk anymore, Marlowe. Save it for the captain. For Pete's sake, get a step on it, will you?
0: The cell block was brand new. There were two bunks in the cell. The top one was occupied by a guy who slept the sleep usually reserved for the innocent. The whiskey I'd coughed on my coat front had a rank smell by now, and I'd smoked practically all my cigarettes. The jail was quiet. Business, I figured, mustn't be too good tonight. I looked at my watch. 9:54. Time to pour out a nightcap, take a good book, put your feet up and relax. But tonight I wasn't going to relax. Footsteps came along. Stopped at my cell. It was a cop. He opened the door and glared at me. I figure he didn't do it because he wanted to. He just thought he should glare at people who got drunk and drove dangerously along a public highway. So I gave him his glare right back.
5: Okay, out.

0: Okay, in.
1: Well, well, Mr. Marlowe.
2: Well, well, Lieutenant DeGarmo.
1: How you doing?
2: Fine.
1: Like our jail?
2: I like the jail fine.
1: Captain Webber wants to talk to you.
2: Oh, that's fine.
1: Don't you know any words but fine?
2: Not right now. Not in here.
1: Why are you rubbing your head? Something happened to it?
2: I tripped over a blackjack. It jumped up and bit me.
1: Oh, that's too bad. Get your stuff from the property clerk.
2: I've got it. It wasn't taken from me.
1: Oh, that's fine.
2: Sure is. That's fine. Let's go and see Captain Webber. I have a hunch he's fine, too.
1: Just follow me, Seamus. I'm going to enjoy your interview with Captain Webber. Here's Marlowe, Captain Webber. I brought him right in.
3: Oh, Marlowe, sit down.
2: Thanks.
3: Ah, you seem to be in trouble, Marlowe. I said you seem to be in trouble.
2: I heard you say that. I'm waiting to hear what the trouble is.
3: Report comes in. Chrysler driving erratically along highway. Driver obviously drunk. Almost runs other cars off the road. Chrysler finally tips over. That Chrysler was yours, Marlowe. You were the driver. Well?
2: I'll admit to driving erratically. After I realized the other car was tailing me, I was anxious to get back to a better lighted part of town.
3: Why?
2: Because I recognize a frame when I see one.
3: What makes you think this was a frame?
2: Gonna take a little frank talk to explain that, Captain Webber.
3: I'm not afraid of frank talk. I tend to specialize in frank talk, Mr. Marlowe.
2: Okay. The car that tailed me was parked in front of the house where George Talley's wife lives. George Talley is a man who used to be a detective down here, a private detective. I wanted to see him. DeGarmo knows why I wanted to see him.
3: Well, how does Lieutenant DeGarmo come into this, the man who put in the report?
2: Did it because DeGarmo asked him or paid him to do it.
3: That's a serious accusation to make, Marlowe.
1: The guy's crazy. He's still drunk.
2: You're a stupid man, DeGarmo. Everything you do is stupid and in the stupid way. When you went up against me in front of Elmore's house, you had to get tough when there was nothing to get tough about. You had to make me curious when I had nothing to be curious about.
1: Drop it, Marlowe.
2: You even had to drop hints which showed me how I could satisfy my curiosity.
1: I said drop it, or I...
3: That's enough, DeGarmo.
2: All you had to do to protect your friends was to keep your mouth shut until I made a move. I never would have made one, and you would have been saved all this.
3: Mr. Marlowe. What the devil has all this got to do with you being drunk and driving dangerously?
2: It has to do with the Elmore case. George Talley worked on the Elmore case until he was pinched for drunk driving. You ought to learn, DeGarmo, you can't work the same gag all the time.
3: I'm not interested in the Elmore case, Marlowe. I never worked on it. I don't know who stuck the first knife at a Julius Caesar either. Stick to the point, can't you?
2: That is the point, Captain. Look, why was that car waiting outside Talley's house? Why did it try to run me down? Why did a guy stand over me and force me to drink liquor?
1: That's your story. We get them every day in here.
2: Then check on the guy who reported me. I got a hunch you'll find his nose spread all over his face.
3: And why do you say that?
2: Because I sucked him on the nose before his pal came up behind me and pushed the Empire State Building on top of me.
3: Who phoned in the report, DeGarmo?
1: Gus Lockie.
3: Lockie? Isn't he one of Condi's boys?
2: One of Condi's thugs.
3: I thought we'd clean that gang right out.
1: Nothing wrong with Lockie living here, Chief. And he's as much right to report a dangerous driver as anyone else.
3: Marlowe, if what you say is true, if you were hit over the head...
2: I was hit by an expert. When that car started following me tonight, I knew I was in for trouble. DeGarmo had already warned me of what might happen to me.
3: The lieutenant had?
2: Sure. When he slapped me round at Lavery's place.
3: So that's why he slapped you round. Is it, Lieutenant?
1: I don't see why we have to put up with these snoopers coming into our town and stirring up a lot of dead leaves just to promote themselves a job and work up for a couple of suckers a big fee. Guys like Marlowe here need a good sharp lesson.
3: Is that how it looks to you?
1: That's exactly how it looks to me.
3: I wonder what fellows like you need. Right now, I think you need a little air. Would you please take it, Lieutenant?
1: You mean you want me to breeze on out?
3: Would you be so kind?
1: Listen, Chief, you're playing this all wrong. Marlowe here, he's lying about tonight, about
3: me. Would you take the air, Lieutenant?
1: Okay. But if you take notice of him, Captain, you're gonna be in trouble.
3: Police business is a heck of a problem. It asks for the highest type of men. It doesn't offer them a great deal from the risks they have to take and the dangers they encounter. People give them a bad name. They don't deserve it. That is, except for an occasional one.
2: I know that, Captain. I've always known it.
3: This Almore case. Is it your line that you can tie it to the shooting at Lavery's place? Or is it just a smokescreen you're laying down because you know darn well Kingsley's wife shot Lavery?
2: It was tied to Lavery before he was shot. Well, in a rough sort of way, maybe only with a granny knot, but enough to make a man think.
3: I've been into this matter a little more thoroughly than you might think. I had nothing to do with the Almore case. I wasn't chief of detectives at that time.
2: Look, Captain, it may be coincidence that Almore called a cop because I stayed at his house and that Lavery was shot before I could talk to him a second time. But it's no coincidence that two men were watching Tally's house tonight, ready, willing, and able to make trouble for me if I went there.
3: I can't see what the heck sense there is in trying to mix the Lavery murder with something that happened 18 months ago.
2: Lavery found the body. He could have been blackmailing Almore.
3: I think, Marlowe, you better leave the Lavery case to me. I'll deal with it and with any remote connection it might turn out to have with the Almore case.
2: And any remote connection it might have with a woman named Muriel Chess being found drowned in a mountain lake near Puma Point?
3: Ah, you're going to try and tie that in too, huh?
2: Muriel Chess was really Mildred Haviland. She was Dr. Almore's office nurse. She put Mrs. Almore to bed the night she died. Do you wonder why I think there's been a certain amount of hanky-panky going on? Of course. If you don't want to go into it, huh? Thanks for listening to me, just the same.
3: Now, don't go, Marlowe. Sit down. The reputation of the force means a lot to me. If your suspicions are right, then there has been what you call hanky-panky going on right here.
2: So?
3: So, we're going to drag this Almore case out into the open and take a good, long look at it.

Weber stared at me. I stared right back at him. I guess we were both wondering just what we'd learn when we dragged the Almore case into the open.

0: Philip Marlowe investigates.
1: Today's episode of Philip Marlowe Investigates is sponsored by the Rotary Club of Narrabri.
2: Okay, back into some music after all that drama. All right. Shari Kyle now and Sunset Dance. This is a lovely song. Enjoy.

0: Great little track there, Shari Kyle there and Sunset Dance. You heard it here at 2Max FM. Got a couple of community announcements, pretty important ones too. This is a Max FM community announcement. The Australian government is introducing Oz Alert, a new national emergency warning system that will send emergency messages directly to compatible mobile phones, tablets and smartwatches using the latest technology. While AusAlert won't officially launch until October 2026, a national test will take place on today, Monday the 27th of July, in New South Wales. The test alert is scheduled for 2pm this afternoon. During the test, compatible devices will vibrate, play a loud siren-like sound for about 10 seconds and display a message confirming it is only a test. If you or someone you care for may be distressed by the alert, you can switch your device off or place it in airplane mode before 2pm and leave it that way for at least 1 hour. There is no action required during the test. However, when AusAlert is used during the real emergency, it is important to follow the instructions provided to keep yourself and others safe. And also, another 2Max FM community announcement. HealthWise is inviting everyone to their upcoming Community Health Days in Narrabri. 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The Men's Health Day will be held on Wednesday, the 5th of August, and that's next Wednesday week, followed by the Women's Health Day on Thursday the 6th of August, with both events running at from 10:30 until 3pm. Enjoy guest speakers, health information, community connection, morning tea and lunch with activities and giveaways throughout the day. 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And we've got a beautiful song coming this way, and it's a switch from pop to a little bit of country. And I hope you enjoy this. 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

Kelly Clarkson, a beaut track called Stronger. You heard it here at 2 Max FM. It's about 10 minutes out from the news, sport and weather. Justin Timberlake up next for you, and a track called Selfish.

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5: 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And yes, we here at 2Max FM, we pride ourselves on being community aware, that's for sure, as we do for this particular announcement here. This is a community announcement for you. The Narrabri government is introducing Oz Alert, a new national emergency warning system that will send emergency messages directly to compatible mobile phones, tablets and smartwatches using the latest technology. While Oz Alert won't officially launch until October 26, a nationwide test will take place on today, Monday the 27th of July. In New South Wales, the test alert is scheduled for 2 p.m. During the test, compatible devices will vibrate, play a loud siren and like sound for about 10 seconds and display a message confirming it is only a test. If you or someone you care for may be distressed by the alert, you can switch off your device or place it in airplane mode before 2 p.m. and leave it that way for at least 1 hour. There is no action required during the test. However, when Oz Alert is used during the real emergency, it is important to follow the instructions provided to help keep yourself and others safe.
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0: 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All your gardening, framing and homeware needs in one spot. Come on down to Kugel Florist and Framing, 13 Doyle Street, Narrabri.
1: They are facing charges accused of travelling to Australia to distribute illicit drugs. Police say they've seized 2 kilograms of ketamine from a Sydney unit before uncovering another 105 kilograms in the boot of a car in a hotel car park. A prominent real estate agent believes the nation's property market is in decline after experiencing what he says is the worst auction day of his career. Tom Painos has worked in the industry for over 30 years and for the first time had no people register for 6 different house auctions. He says he believes people are currently too scared to buy or sell in the current environment.
2: They're worried about negative equity. They're worried if they buy now, even though it's good value, it might drop further. And vendors, well, they don't want to go onto the market because they're thinking, I'm not going to get my price. So we've got this gridlock going on.
1: In 3 hours' time, most Australians will receive a prominent mobile phone alert testing the nation's new emergency warning system. AusAlert will be sending a message to any device with a SIM card. Victims of domestic violence who have a hidden safe phone are being advised to switch it off and to leave it off for about 24 hours. Also making news, a first-of-its-kind medical centre for people with kidney disease is officially open in Sydney. The Prince of Wales Hospital Kidney Care Centre features dialysis, transplant support and a range of other care options in the one place. Drivers are being warned to expect a gradual increase in petrol prices from the end of this week. The fuel excise reduction is not expected to be extended by the federal government. In finance, the All Ords is trading up 82 points at 90.24. One Australian dollar is currently buying 69.9 US cents.
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4: The West Tigers have held crisis talks with Adam Dewey and his agent Isaac Moses after their star player refused to play in their match against Canberra. Chief Executive Sean Millerkamp took no questions following a 20-second update to reporters stating Dewey will be back at training tomorrow.
5: It was a very positive and productive meeting. Adam will be at training tomorrow, which is a very good sign. And what's really important is that what is said in that room stays in that room. That's important for us as a club. We're all doing what's best for the club.
4: Wrapping up round 21, the Sharks thrashed the Seagulls 48-12. The Titans beat the Dragons 38-18. Australia's had a successful day in the pool at the Commonwealth Games. Lani Pallister, Cam McAvoy, Iona Anderson and the men's 4x200m relay team all winning gold medals in Glasgow. That's sport. I'm Mike Pearsall.
1: It's 11:04. That's the latest news and sport.
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8: In our forecast for the northwest slopes and plains for the rest of today, sunny, we're heading towards 19 degrees. Currently outside, it's 14.5 degrees, so warming up nicely out there. I hope you've found a nice sunny spot sitting in the sun with your coffee this morning. Sounds good. For tomorrow, Tuesday, partly cloudy day. It'll be 5 overnight to 19 tomorrow. Wednesday will be sunny, 4 to 19, and then Thursday sunny, 2 to 16. Friday, partly cloudy, 1 to 18, and 4 to 19 on Saturday, mostly sunny on Sunday, 4 to 20. So great week ahead of us, cool nights, but reasonably comfortable sorts of days. And good morning, it's Marg in the studio for you and for the next hour. I think Ian's along at midday and he'll entertain you. He'll keep you entertained no matter what he does, even if he tells his jokes. All right, here's Missy Higgins, a beautiful Australian artist, and a track called Carry You.

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2: 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Narrabri Park Run, much more than just a run in the park.
3: Well, we do have our local mayor for Narrabri Shire Council, Daryl Tiemans, on the phone. Daryl, welcome again, and you're going to fill us in on a few things happening within the Shire Council today.
4: Yes, good morning, Maggie, and good morning, listeners. I hope everyone had a had a good weekend. It was a great day, great weather during the day, but I tell you what, it was, we've had some cold mornings, haven't we?
3: That Saturday morning was not good.
4: Well, I was driving across to Weewar sort of relatively early, and I noticed my temperature gauge on my vehicle said minus 2.5, so that was relatively cool, I'd suggest, but anyway. Yes. At least the fire was cranked up over the weekend. We've got a reasonable amount of wood around our place at the moment, so that's been good.
3: Yeah, that's good.
4: Just a few things. Obviously, at 2 o'clock today, there's the Oz Alert national test. It's the Australian government system that they're actually testing at 2 p.m. today. So everyone, doesn't matter what kind of phone you've got, should receive a test alert. It's actually called a critical alert, and it's pretty much everyone's mobile devices, smartwatches and tablets will vibrate and play a loud siren-like message. That'll last for about 10 minutes, so don't be overly alarmed. It's testing it, and I think it's an excellent thing that they're doing that, and so they should. So it'll make a noise even if the device is on silent or do not disturb.
3: Yes.
4: So if there's anyone out there with young babies or pets or whatever, just try and have your devices away from your sleeping kids or whatever.
3: Yes.
4: But the system will officially launch in October this year. Today is really just about a test.
3: Yep.
4: There is a reminder that those who have got hidden phones, it could be a, you know, domestic violence situation or a situation where there's a, you know, there's a concern, that all phones, so long as they do have some kind of ability to connect to Wi-Fi or, you know, satellite or just the mobile towers, will actually alert. So if you don't want that phone to be ringing, then you will need to switch the phone off.
3: Yes.
4: It won't be ringing. It'll just make a fairly horrendous sound, basically. Yeah. But it's being used for natural disasters, including bushfires, floods, cyclones and tsunamis. And we don't get too many tsunamis out here, thankfully, but you never know. but it's for public health emergencies as well. And, you know, it could be, you know, terrorist threats or security threats or biohazard or biosecurity incidences. And it's... If anyone wants any further information, it's on the AusAlert website. That's
3: yep.
4: AusAlert, AusAlert.gov.au. And it's interesting reading, and I think it's a good thing to be doing that, because we've had our fair share of emergencies and sort of natural disasters around our part of the woods.
3: Yes.
4: So it's a good thing to do.
3: Mm.
4: I'm now onto the your favourite part of the segment, which is all the infrastructure stuff. So I've got lots of information for you.
3: Yes.
4: So there's going to be grading taking place on some roads out at around our shire, and that's Millie Road, Therabri Road, Old Narrabri Road, Kalula Road, Wobbegar Road, and Sandy Hook Lane. So that's grading.
3: Yes.
4: There will be some jet patching taking place on Spring Plains Road, Doreen Lane, Peeliger Road, Rangarai Road, and there's going to be some hand patching at Laird's Forest Road.
3: Oh, yes. Yep.
4: Therabri Road, Yarry Lake Road, Kalgoorlie Road, and also the Kamilaroi Highway between Narrabri and Boggabri.
3: Right.
4: There will be some hand patching, remembering that the Kamilaroi Highway is not run and operated by council, but it is transport for New South Wales. But we do have a maintenance contract with them, and they do let us know if there's issues.
3: Yes.
4: Mm. Also, there's going to be a bit of hand patching around Ballata, Peeliger, Narrabri and Boggabri this week, which is good.
3: Yes.
4: And finally, there will be a bit of slashing taking place along the Kamilaroi Highway from Narrabri to Boggabri. So a fair bit of work in and around our shire at the moment.
3: Keeping our workers busy.
4: 100%. Parks and open spaces, so the crews have been busy spraying and slashing some of the open spaces around Narrabri, as well as mowing sporting fields and snipping oval surrounds.
3: Yes.
4: There's a bit of mowing and spraying also. A bit of mowing and spraying took place around Ballata Township, as well as the cemetery at Ballata.
3: Mm-hmm.
4: There was some mowing of streets, parks at the Caravan Park, which is the Caravan Park in Boggabri is actually operated by the council.
3: Mm-hmm.
4: The one in Narrabri is not. There's multiple. And Jubilee Oval Complex, and that was all done, all the mowing was completed in Boggabri, as well as some of the Barnbar streets and also the park in Barnbar.
3: Oh, okay. Yep. Good.
4: So there's been also some mowing of the sports field in Wee Waa and also the park in Wobbegar. So that's good. And there's been a fair bit of cleaning of public toilets and emptying of bins across the shire that keeps everyone very busy, of course. WAIF, there's a bit of an update around our transfer stations. Due to plants and machinery breakdowns on Friday, the cleaning and servicing of transfer stations over the weekend was impacted. So,
3: yeah.
4: Just to help manage that situation, we would ask residents to please either bring your waste to Narrabri Waste Management Facility or just hold off dropping that waste to your local transfer station until later this week. So mm-hmm. if you'd just like to do that. And a big thank you for everyone's patience. Like, machinery does break down, and it is one of those issues. And I'd just like to thank everyone for helping manage the situation. Of course, we'll update the community on how the situation's going via the social pages, including the council's Facebook page. Just a bit of an issue around water. We've got just a bit of an update. The Director of Infrastructure, Warren Faulkner, who's our director, he provided an update at this month's council meeting, just outlining the current status of water projects. So in terms of the temporary water treatment plant, the cost to treat the water supply, and we've had some of these costs and estimates that have come back, and those costs from these companies have appear to be significantly higher than the funded amount received. Remember that state government has agreed to give us about $4 million to do everything, to sort out the PFAS matter.
3: Yes.
4: And they believe that that would be sufficient. But, you know, some of the estimates that have come back have certainly shown that that's not enough to actually do the job.
3: Ooh.
4: Which is not good. So we're trying to navigate our way through this. There's a lot of information around that, and I would suggest that people just spend a bit of time looking at all this. At this stage, you know, getting the high levels of iron and manganese levels also requires some additional filtering. So it's very tricky. So there's lots of costs, lots of estimations, and it's certainly something that us councillors are pushing very hard just to try and just make sure that we don't end up in a situation where we're having to hit very high levels of water restrictions. I think level 3 water restrictions, which we're on now with a whole lot of exemptions, those are manageable by the community. Most people seem to be supportive of the fact that we can't water during the day.
3: Yes.
4: I think most people say, well, that's a smart thing.
3: Yeah.
4: But we need to we just need to be very mindful of the fact that water is a precious commodity.
3: Yes,
4: there is a limit. I know we think we've got unlimited water down there, but there is a limit to how much water we are licensed to take out of our systems and how much water we've actually got available. So water efficiency is something that, is always a very important thing. We will update the community, obviously, continuously over the next few months.
3: That's great.
4: As to what we can persuade the New South Wales government to help us do. The latest PFAS testing results shows that we are below the national guidelines, and the Narrabri town water supply continues to be safe for consumption, which is a very good thing. Another thing, and we're coming up to census time. So on the 11th of August, everyone should be aware of that, but the materials and letters have started rolling out, so people should be either receiving them in the next few days or have already received them. But remembering that it only happens every 5 years, every single person that is in the Shire, is anywhere in our Shire on that evening, really must fill that out. Yes. To not do so is actually almost, I'd almost describe that as stealing from the local people in our community, because every person that goes missing from that count means there's less resources that goes into our police, less resources go into our hospitals, our schools, our roads, and other sort of funding that we get from both the federal and state government.
3: Yep.
4: We were well undercounted at the last during the last census.
3: Yes.
4: And it just meant that we've spent the last 5 years as a community trying to persuade both the state and federal governments to give us more than they have allocated. So it's very important that whether you're someone's a backpacker, or you might have friends staying with you for the night, or you might have some farm workers that are from overseas, or people that are visiting from interstate.
3: Yes.
4: Whoever you've got in your house it'll make a massive difference. And don't let them say, oh, well, you know, my wife or my girlfriend or my husband or whatever is counting me back home.
3: Mm.
4: Make sure that they are counted on that particular evening.
3: Yes.
4: And that will make a huge difference to our situation in the Shire, so which is good.
3: Yep.
4: Just another thing. There is a fair bit of chatter about crime around Narrabri at the moment.
3: Yes.
4: I'm personally very disturbed by, you know, what I've heard. We do from time to time get these blips. The one thing I can say is that we would like the state government to meet their obligations to have a fully forced police force in Narrabri.
3: Mm.
4: At the moment, we have got a number of positions that have remained empty.
3: Yep.
4: And we need our full allocation of police officers. They're doing a terrific job and they're doing it under very stressful circumstances.
3: Absolutely, yes.
4: And we've got a number of vacancies. And at the moment, there is very little incentives in place for police to be, say, placed in Weewar or be placed in other parts of our shire. It could be Narrabri or even Boggabri.
3: Mm-hmm.
4: Many other professions have, you know, strong incentives. They might give them extra housing. They might give them extra allowances. They might give them promotional bonuses, all sorts of things to give them a bit of a leg up on becoming or moving to Narrabri as Narrabri Shire as a police officer. And, you know, enough's enough. And I think my frustration as mayor is that not enough is being done out here by the state government. And, you know, the chickens are coming home to roost. We're seeing issues with some certain amount of young people and some other people committing these horrendous crimes. And enough's enough.
3: Mm.
4: We've been pushing for a PCYC for a long time now as well. PCYC support both in Weewar, but also PCYC support in Narrabri.
3: Yes.
4: And it seems to be falling on deaf ears. You just get these community, politicians that seem to just fob it off as if it's not important. Well, I think our community is determined to make sure that their voices are heard, and enough is enough.
3: Yes.
4: It really is. So there is a bit of good news though. We had I raised the matter, as I have for a number of years, about graffiti, and I have the council staff have been been nipping the graffiti up very quickly.
3: Mm.
4: There was some graffiti at the corner of Tiburina Street and the highway only a few days ago. And within a very short period of time, you know, the staff of council just got straight in there and cleaned it up, and I was very impressed. And that's been happening quite a bit, and it needs to continue to happen. Once you start having towns that look shabby, it just encourages people, encourages criminals to, just think it's a free-for-all, and enough's enough, basically.
3: Yeah, absolutely.
4: So, that's grumpy Daryl.
3: Grumpy Daryl.
4: <this morning. laughs>
3: I think there's quite a few members of the community that would be totally nodding their head and agreeing with you at the moment.
4: Absolutely, and I have just written to the police minister, and I've written to Roy Butler and a number of other people saying, We need support,
3: yes,
4: and we need this to be nipped in the bud.
3: Mm.
4: And enough is enough. We pay a lot of tax out here. I've been saying this for years, and we deserve a fully resourced police, and we deserve support for crime prevention, etc. As well, whether it be, you know, things for young people to do, or whether it be more CCTV cameras. Our council, I would love to put in a number of. I'd love to put some more cameras in across some of the pinch points around our Narrabri Shire, and just make sure that if a crime is being committed, that we end up catching these monsters.
3: Mm.
4: But anyway, I will keep jumping up and down until we get some kind of response from our state government and other politicians, because we deserve it out here.
3: We certainly do. Keep rattling the can there, Darryl. That's right. That's a good
4: 100%.
3: thing.
4: Yes. Yeah, absolutely. Yes. But keep up the good work, Marg, and I know you've got a lot on your plate, and I thank you for all your work, and look forward to catching up with you very soon.
3: Thank you very much, Darryl, for reporting to us, and we'll kick off with a bit more music and let you go on with your chores for the day. Thank you.
4: No worries. Thanks a lot, Mark. Thanks, listeners.
3: Thank you.

All righty. That was Katy Perry with her new track, Watch It Burn, and I hope you enjoy that. And thank you to Daryl Tiemens, our local Shire Mayor, for having a chat with us this morning and bringing us up to date of what's happening around the Shire. Always interesting, I think. It tells you what's happening around on the roads and water and all that sort of thing. We'll have a few horticultural hints for a moment and then we'll come back and very shortly have some more music. And I hope you enjoy that. And thank you to Daryl Tiemens, our local Shire Mayor, for having a chat with us this morning and bringing us up to date of what's happening around the Shire. Always interesting, I think. It tells you what's happening around on the roads and water and all that sort of thing. We'll have...

0: products like manure or compost and are often pelletised for easy use. Some are quick release while others release their nutrients over a period of time. These fertilisers are usually used at planting time or as top dressing for growing crops. They can be used around established trees and shrubs and break down over time by rain and water. Liquid fertilisers are diluted in water and can be applied as a foliar spray or watered into the root zone to provide regular supply of nutrients and can help to correct nutrient deficiencies as they usually contain trace elements. They are most beneficial for container plants and to help establish new plantings, especially small plants. Controlled-release or slow-release fertilisers are formulated to release nutrients over a certain period. It can be 3 to 4 months, 5 to 6 months, and there are various formulas for different types of plants. The fertiliser is prilled, then covered with a resin-type coating that allows small amounts of water to penetrate and release nutrients over a given period. Controlled-release fertilisers are good for garden use and especially for pots and hanging baskets. Add to the top of the soil in the pot and water in the regular way. This releases small amounts of fertiliser over several months.
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0: G-Flippa and Bed on Fire. You heard it here at 2Max FM. It is about 18 minutes out from the news, sport and weather at midday. And we'll hear from our show sponsors right now. And then Harry Styles coming up straight away after that.
1: 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I also urge you to sign the Rescue Our Rail petition to fight for our critical project at rescueourrail.com. 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
2: 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The Palamala War Vintage Tractor Pull, 8th and 9th of August 2026, 8:30 a.m. start at the Palamala War Recreation Grounds, Lot 35, Guida Street, Palamala War. There'll be stalls, Saturday night dinner, barbecue, drinks, coffee available. Spectator entry fee $5 per person over 16 years. For all tractor pull entries and stall site bookings, please contact Chris on 0428 523 940 or Julie on 0427 549 240. Tractor pull entries must be NHMA members or have their own public liability insurance and must be cited. Stall holders must also provide proof of public liability insurance. Powered sites available, $5 per night.

0: Our sponsor, the Narrabri Shire Council, wish to advise that works for the replacement of Violet Street Bridge over the Narrabri Creek are underway. The bridge will be closed for the duration of these replacement works. A detour is in place along Selina Street, Newell Highway and Tiburina Street. Works are expected to be completed by the end of September. Narrabri Shire Council thank the community for your patience and understanding while this important upgrade takes place.
1: 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The Rotary Club of Narrabri monthly markets are on this Saturday. They are at the new location behind number 2 and 3 ovals. All the usual stalls will be in attendance. The Rotary Club of Narrabri would like to thank Capitar Ford for the donation of their market trailer.

Oh, that was Aishan, and that finishes quickly, doesn't it? My mouth, it's called. All right, this is a Timex FM community announcement. The Australian government is introducing Oz Alert, a new national emergency warning system that will send emergency messages directly to compatible mobile phones, tablets and smartwatches using the latest technology. While Oz Alert won't officially launch until October 2026, a nationwide test will take place on today, Monday the 27th of July. In New South Wales, the test alert is scheduled for 2 p.m. During the test, compatible devices will vibrate, play a loud siren-like sound for about 10 seconds and display a message confirming that it is a test. If you or someone who you care for may be distressed by the alert, you can switch your device off or place it in airplane mode for before 2 p.m. and leave it that way for at least 1 hour. There is no action required during the test. However, when Oz Alert is issued during a real emergency, it is important to follow the instructions provided to keep yourself and others safe. Here's Olivia Dean now and a track called Man I Need.

0: Olivia Dean and Man I Need, and it is time for me to check out for today. And Ian's in. He's going to take you through your lunchtime and play you some awesome music, he reckons.
1: Awesome.
0: Oh. Anyway, you be the judge of that. Anyway, here's Natalie Jane to take me out, and thank you for being my company with me this morning, and I'll talk to you again on Friday. Hooroo.

0: And we had Panic at Disco there with High Hopes. Brought the time along to around about 13 minutes after midday. Little old lady bringing the wheels on wheels around, and said, "Oh, Dylan, I've got to get back before 2 o'clock." I said, "What's on 2 o'clock?" She said, "Oh, they're going to make a big noise. I want to be at home when it goes off." I said, "Darling, you don't have to worry. The Australian government's introducing AusAlert, a new national emergency warning system that'll send emergency messages directly to compatible mobile phones, tablets and smartwatches using the latest technology." She said, "I haven't got a phone." I said, "Haven't you got a mobile phone?" She said, "No, I don't know how to work them." And I said, "Look, at 2 o'clock, if you're scared, just lean over the fence, your next-door neighbour, sing out to your next-door neighbour, and she'll come and hold your hand." Well, AusAlert won't officially launch until October 2026. The nationwide test will take place today, Monday the 27th of July. In New South Wales, the test alert is scheduled for 2 p.m. Nothing to worry about, just hang in there, you'll be right. Listen to this very important announcement.
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0: Catherine Britt and Take Our Time. Right on, 15 minutes past 12 o'clock.

Our sponsor, the Narrabri Council, wish to advise that works for the replacement of Violet Street Bridge over the Narrabri Creek are underway. The bridge will be closed for the duration of these replacement works. A detour is in place along Selina Street, Newell Highway and Tiburina Street. Works are expected to be completed by the end of September. Narrabri Shire Council thank the community for your patience and understanding while this important upgrade takes place.

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Hey, look, Mum, I'm on CNC. The wonderful voice there of Becky Cole. Just sporting weather coming up in around about 18 minutes' time, so there's no rush.

0: And the combined voices there of the beautiful Veronicas and "The Wish They Were Born," Bob Dylan. And you're going all right, you're going well. 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
1: It's 1 o'clock. Good afternoon. I'm Madeline McNeil. A man's been arrested at Sydney International Airport and charged with murder over a shooting in the city's southwest. A 28-year-old man died at Liverpool Hospital after he and another man arrived with gunshot wounds in May. Police determined the shooting took place at Canley Heights after three other men sought treatment that same night. A nationwide test of a new emergency warning system will take place in 1 hour. The alert will be sent out at 2 o'clock Australian Eastern Standard Time to any device with a SIM card that is not off or in flight mode. Emergency Management Minister Christy McBain has told Nine the old system will still also be in place this summer as they transition to the new alert process.
2: It's not reliant on any one telco provider and it's not subject to network congestion, which is incredibly important, particularly when you have a rapidly moving event. We continue to work with the states and territories, obviously, and we'll work through this next high-risk weather season before it becomes Australia's standalone system.
1: Victims of domestic violence who have a safe phone are being advised to switch it off and leave it off for at least 24 hours after the test. A man's due in court charged with more than 40 offences over the alleged assault of a woman known to him in the Hunter Valley. The 39-year-old's accused of stalking and assault offences, as well as possessing a childlike sex doll or other object. A dozen flights will land or take off today at Western Sydney's International Airport on its first day of round-the-clock services. A quarter of a million tonnes of freight are expected to pass through the Badgerys Creek site every year. Western Sydney International Airport Chief Executive Simon Hickey says it's a massive milestone for the airport.
3: We've opened the airside, which is the runway, and the cargo operations first. We're ensuring that we've tested all of those processes and got ourselves ready to go, and we're getting that countdown down towards first passenger flights at the end of October is getting closer and closer.
1: South Australia has recorded seven new suspected cases of the H5 bird flu. The greater crested terns have been sent to the CSIRO for testing to determine if there's been local transmission. The federal government maintains there's no evidence of any mass mortalities. Also making news, multiple crucial witnesses are so far declining to provide evidence to the ICAC inquiry into political donations and people with links to the state's Liberal Party, which is now underway as of today. And the St Vincent de Paul Society is celebrating a milestone with 800 million eligible containers now recycled through its return and earn depots. In finance, the All Ords is up 94 points at 90.36, one Australian dollar buying 69.9 US cents.
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5: Good afternoon. The medals have come thick and fast for Australia on day three of the Commonwealth Games, both in the pool and the gymnasium. One of the highlights was Cam McAvoy setting a new Games record in the 50-metre freestyle, with Dolphins teammates Flynn Southam and Jamie Jack joining him on the podium.
6: McAvoy, he does. Southam second, Jack third. Australia sweeps the podium.
5: That audio on 7, Australia leads the way in Glasgow with 17 golds. England and Scotland are next with 4. Adam Dewey will remain at the West Tigers for now following a crisis meeting between the club and his management. Chief Executive Sean Mielekamp says Dewey will return to training tomorrow after sitting out their heavy loss to the Raiders. An EPL club, Tottenham Hotspur, has arrived ahead of the Sydney Super Cup involving Chelsea, Sydney FC and the Western Sydney Wanderers. That's sport, I'm Adam Hawes.
1: It's 4:01, that's the latest news and sport.
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8: And just a few seconds' time, we will have the weather, the latest weather for you. It's been a bit cool, a little bit nippy to say the least. But we're going to have a 1 degree along the way, so it ain't all over yet, folks. 19 over 3 for today. We're expecting 19. We're sitting on 18.8. Actually, sitting on 19.5 at Narrabri and 18.8 over in the west. For Tuesday, it'll be partly cloudy, 19 over 5. Wednesday, 19 over 4. Thursday, 16 over 2. Friday, partly cloudy, 18 over 1. And for the weekend, it'll be mostly sunny, 19 over 4. And Sunday, it'll be 20 over 4. No rain in sight, just good old sunshine.
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8: I've got a little number here going to kick off. I've not heard it before. I don't know whether it's any good or not. If it's no good, we'll skip it along to the next one. Santana Fetus, Stevie Tyler with I Just Feel Better. I'm glad.
9: 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The Palomala Wall Vintage Tractor Pull, 8th and 9th of August 2026, 8:30 a.m. start, at the Palomala Wall Recreation Grounds, Lot 35, Guida Street, Palomala Wall. There'll be stalls, Saturday night dinner, barbecue, drinks, coffee available. 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
9: 523 940 or Julie on 0427 549 240. 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Stall holders must also provide proof of public liability insurance. 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

0: 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The Palamala War Vintage Tractor Pull, 8th and 9th of August 2026, 8:30 a.m. start at the Palamala War Recreation Grounds, Lot 35, Guida Street, Palamala War. There'll be stalls, Saturday night dinner, barbecue, drinks, coffee available. Spectator entry fee $5 per person over 16 years. For all tractor pull entries and stall site bookings, please contact Chris on 0428 523 940 or Julie on 0427 549 240. Tractor pull entries must be NHMA members or have their own public liability insurance and must be cited. Stall holders must also provide proof of public liability insurance. Powered sites available, $5 per night.
1: Got the time along to 13 and a half minutes after 2 o'clock, 1 o'clock. Investigation has begun after a coal train took off and got away from its drivers in the Hunter Valley and the Upper Hunter over several kilometres between Musselbrook and Singleton on Saturday. Civic National confirmed that the recovery operations following the incident progress safely. So there we go. That's cutting back a bit too much, I think, because it's sort of driverless trains. But now when they have engineless trains, it's just going a bit too much. So be careful there, boys and girls. Missy Higgins joins us now. Everybody's waiting.

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1: 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The Rotary Club of Narrabri monthly markets are on this Saturday. They are at the new location behind number 2 and 3 ovals. All the usual stalls will be in attendance. The Rotary Club of Narrabri would like to thank Capitar Ford for the donation of their market trailer.

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Anna Koenig in there with a nice little number, Saddle Sisters. 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Now, the Eula Creek Vintage Machinery Day is back, so join us on Sunday, that's this Sunday, the 2nd of August 2026, for a day celebrating farming heritage, country skills and community spirit. Don't miss this. This is going to be a great day. And make sure you get out there early because there will be a big crowd. Don't you worry about that. There's plenty for the whole family to enjoy. The one I'll be there, the sheepdog demonstration. I love them. I just love sheepdog demos. I'm going to take my big kelpie out and see what he does. Probably lay down under the tree somewhere. Shearing demonstration, there'll be blacksmith demonstration, vintage tractors and machinery, Namoi Valley Antique Vehicle Club display, Motorbike People's Choice Award, Highland Cows, market stalls, food stalls, jumping castles, kids decorated bike parade, hadn't been one of those around for years, and kids corner activity. I'd like to extend a hearty congratulations to a certain young lady out there that has put in a lot of effort, her and her committee, to get this wonderful day off the ground again. It's always been a good day, but this is huge. This is absolutely huge. This is going to be as big as AgWhip. Yep. It's on this Sunday, the 2nd of August, gates open at 9 o'clock, Beulah Park Hall, Eula Creek, just 15 minutes from Narrabri and 1,000 miles from Kea. So don't miss it, it'll be great. Alrighty, brought the time along to 28 and a bit past 1 o'clock. I don't think we might have another instrumental, why not?

Tell you why not, because this won't work. So what we're going to do is move it out of here and just quietly, while I'm talking, replace it into another machine, and we'll just put it onto the right number. And I hope this is the right number. Here we go.

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You are invited to the 60th anniversary of the Weewarren District Pony Club Incorporated, Saturday the 1st of August 2026 at 4 p.m. at the Weewarren Pony Club Kitchen. 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
2: And we just heard from Nelly Furtado of The Man Eater, and before that we had Maroon 5 with Don't Wanna Know. And I'm not sure about Christine Aguilera, whether we played her as she came on there or not. Anyway, we don't want to double up, so we'll leave it and play another day. Have a listen to this important announcement.
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Moree Menshed is open and welcoming new members. You can join them every Wednesday and Saturday morning from 8 a.m. through to 12 noon at the Moree Showground. The Menshed is a great place to connect and have a chat to get involved in hands-on projects, including repairing furniture and working together in a relaxed social environment. 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

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Thank you very much for your company. I've enjoyed playing the program. Brenda's in to take you through until 4 or 5 o'clock this afternoon. And that's all happening, so stick around. Have a great week. 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Bye now.

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Loughborough District Historical Society Museum opening hours are from 9am until 12 noon on Saturday. For group bookings and inquiries, phone 67 434 612.

0: 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Come on down to Kugel Florists and Framing, 13 Doyle Street, Narrabri.
1: It's 2 o'clock. Good afternoon. I'm Madeline McNeil. Phones, smartwatches and other SIM-capable devices are lighting up across the country as the federal government tests Australia's new emergency alert system. The 10-second sirens, designed to notify Australians about emergencies and disasters, including security threats, biosecurity incidents and natural hazards, including floods and cyclones. Victims of domestic violence who carry a safe phone are advised to keep the device off for at least another 24 hours. The price of wholesale petrol has increased by more than 35 cents per litre across the country since the start of the month. Motorists are preparing for the government's fuel excise discount to end on Monday, adding a further 16 cents to the cost. NRMA spokesperson Peter Couric says the start of August will also bring an additional increase.
2: A cent and a half will also be increased because we know that twice a year every year the excise is adjusted for inflation. And those two dates are set for the same day. So we will see the wholesale price go up again. It will get close to the $2 mark or just over for unleaded and up around the $2.40 mark for diesel.
1: The first hearing is underway at the ICAC probe into illegal political donations and people with links to the New South Wales Liberal Party. In a recorded phone call played to the commission, developer Gene Nassif can be heard boasting about his influence on the political party, claiming members of the Liberals' right wing declared him their godfather. The federal opposition leader is again firmly ruling out a formal coalition agreement with One Nation. New Demos polling of 9,000 voters predicts the Pauline Hanson-led party could win as many as 53 to 66 seats. Liberal Andrew Bragg left the door open for a three-way agreement, saying the important thing's removing Labor, but Angus Taylor is firm there won't be a deal.
3: There'll be no coalition with One Nation. Our coalition's with the National Party, and that's the coalition that can deliver the strong plan and the strong team to get this country back to where it needs to be, to fix our economy, to protect our way of life.
1: Detectives have charged a man with murder 2 months after a shooting in Sydney's southwest. Police allege the 23-year-old shot a 28-year-old man at Canley Heights in May before the older man later died in hospital. Also making news, Clubs New South Wales is pushing for changes to planning rules to unlock land owned by local clubs, which a report says could create almost 40,000 new homes. And a first-of-its-kind medical centre for people with kidney disease is officially open in Sydney. The Prince of Wales Hospital Kidney Care Centre features dialysis, transplant support and a range of other care options. In finance, the All Ords is up 84 points, one Australian dollar buying 69.9 US cents.
4: Rediscovered defensive steel has seen the Bulldogs surge back into NRL finals contention. Canterbury's conceded just one try in their past two games against the Tigers and Warriors. Fullback Connor Tracy says it's feeling like 2025 again when the Dogs made the top four.
5: The last 2 weeks, especially on the weekend, was it was pretty good to watch at the back there. The team go to work and I feel like we're sort of back to our identity there and it's been good to watch.
4: Australia is sitting pretty at the top of the Commonwealth Games medal tally with 39 medals, 17 gold after day three. Oscar Piastri has had a nightmare Hungarian Grand Prix, failing to finish the race after taking the lead on the opening lap. Aussie golfer Lucas Herbert has won the LIV UK event with the lowest score in LIV's five-year history. He finished at 30 under after a final round 62 in Staffordshire. And Tadej Pogacar has won the Tour de France for a record-equalling fifth time. That's sport. I'm Adam Hawes.
1: 2:04, that's news and sport.
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8: For today, it's going to be sunny with a high of 19. Yeah, it's back again. Tuesday, partly cloudy with a high of 19 and a low of 5. Wednesday, sunny, a high of 18 and a low of 3. Thursday, sunny, a high of 16 and a low of 2. Friday, partly cloudy with a high of 18 and a low of 1. Saturday, mostly sunny with a high of 19 and a low of 4. Sunday, mostly sunny with a high of 20 and a low of 4. And I shall try and end outside. Narrabri's weather report is 20.4 degrees. Hello, I'm Brenda. I would like to thank the announcers who filled in for me when I was away, and it's Gail, Frank, Faye and Anthony. Thank you very much for what you did for me. Coming up now, if I can see it properly, is... No, it's not. It's Irene Carr. And after that, we'll have sponsorships. And then the Crew Cuts, Shaboom. And then Chapel Rowan, Pink Pony Club, and Ricky Don't Lose That Number.

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6: Coming up now, we have Elton John with Little Genie. 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
3: Coming up now, we have Hollywood Argyles with Ali Hoop. Then after that, Mondo Rock, Summer of 81. And straight after that one, we'll have Crowded House. Better be home soon, and it's 2:37.

0: 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The Knitter Natter Club at the Narrabri Library, Monday afternoons, 2 p.m. We supply the wool and afternoon tea, so bring along some knitting needles and meet new friends. For more information, contact the library on 67923336.
1: 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How many museums have you seen with a plane hanging inside? Open Wednesday to Saturday, 10 a.m. to 2 p.m. Entry $6 for adults, $2 for kids under 5. Nemoi Eke Museum, Ray Street, Weewall.
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0: This news report is brought to you by our sponsors, Kugel Florist and Framing. All your gardening, framing and homeware needs in one spot. Come on down to Kugel Florist and Framing, 13 Doyle Street, Narrabri.
1: Good afternoon, I'm Madeline McNeil. The first test of the country's new emergency alert system has had varied results, with many Australians saying they didn't get a notification at all. These callers among those sharing their experiences with Michael McLaren.
2: My partner's at home. His went off. I'm with Vodafone. It didn't go through.
3: I'm on Optus and it came through and I read it. Yep. And then it disappeared and I thought, I'll go and have another look at that. It's gone. You can't retrieve it.
1: Experts say there are a variety of factors which can change how and if a device will receive the alert, including outdated software and issues with cell towers. There's no need to report a failure to receive the alert. The federal court has upheld a ruling One Nation leader Pauline Hanson racially vilified Greens Senator Mehreen Farooqi on social media. Senator Hanson's lawyers argued the ruling shouldn't apply to political communication because it's protected by the Constitution. In his ruling, Justice Angus Stewart concluded the post was anti-Muslim and empowered the One Nation leader's followers to post similar messages. Senator Farooqi says justice has prevailed.
4: She did engage in racist and Islamophobic behaviour. She continues to engage in racist and Islamophobic behaviour. Today's win is for every single person out there who has been told to go back to where you came from.
1: Australians are being urged not to panic buy fuel ahead of next week's expected price increases. Monday's end to the fuel excise discount, as well as biannual adjustments to the levy, will see the wholesale price of petrol and diesel rise by around 17 cents a litre. Analysis shows the gap between retail and wholesale costs continue to be small. Patients with serious and complex kidney issues are being promised a first-of-its-kind treatment centre in Sydney. The Prince of Wales Hospital Kidney Care Centre features dialysis, transplant support and a range of other care options in the one place. Health Minister Ryan Park says they want to make it as easy as possible to get the highest level of care.
5: Critically important, and it can often be the difference between life and death, particularly in acute cases. So this is about making sure that we have everything under one roof, but still able to be accessible to people right across New South Wales.
1: Authorities say it's too early to determine whether local transmission of the H5 bird flu strain has occurred. 7 additional suspected cases have been detected in South Australia. The greater crested terns have been sent to the CSIRO for further testing. In finance, the All Ords is up 109 points at 90.51, one Australian dollar buying 69.9 US cents.
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7: Disgruntled West Tigers star Adam Dewey is expected to return to training tomorrow after holding talks with coach Benji Marshall. The Lebanese international's long-term future at the club is still in doubt after he pulled out of the team following a disagreement with Marshall. Australia's defeated England 66-47 in netball's group stage at the Commonwealth Games. After two opening wins, Diamonds captain Liz Watson says they'll make the most of a rest day today.
8: Lots of sleep, not much. We've got lots of family and friends here, so probably catch up with them and lots of recovery. And we've got three big games in a row after that.
7: Tottenham Hotspur's tour down under has begun with a 2-0 win over Auckland FC, and defending champion Lando Norris has finally broken through for his first win of this year's F1 championship. He's taken out the Hungary Grand Prix in Budapest. Aussie Oscar Piastri forced to retire with gearbox failure. That's sport. I'm Adam Hawes.
1: 3:04, that's the latest news and sport.
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11: Today it's going to be sunny with a high of 19. Tuesday, partly cloudy with a high of 19 and a low of 5. Wednesday, sunny, high of 18 and a low of 3. Thursday, sunny, a high of 16 and a low of 2. Friday's partly cloudy with a high of 18 and a low of 1. Saturday, mostly sunny, a high of 19 and a low of 4. Sunday, mostly sunny, a high of 20 and a low of 4. Temperature outside now hasn't changed. It's still 20.4 degrees. And oh, I can't see it. And it's 5 minutes past 3. Yay. Coming up after our community announcements, we'll have Tommy Rowe, the folk singer. Straight after that, The Searchers, Love Potion number 9, and Anne Murray, Could I Have This Dance?
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0: At the Narrabri Bolo, there is Friday night raffles. 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

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The birds, Mr. Tambourine Man. The animals, Lord, don't let me be misunderstood. Backman, Turner and Overdrive, you ain't seen nothing yet. And it is 3:39.

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1: 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And it's coming up to 10 to 3.

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3: For today, sunny. Sunny. With a high of 19. Tuesday, partly cloudy with a high of 19 and a low of 5. Wednesday, sunny, a high of 18 and a low of 3. Thursday, sunny, high of 16 and a low of 2. Friday, partly cloudy, a high of 18 and a low of 1. Saturday, mostly sunny, a high of 19 and a low of 4. Sunday, mostly sunny, a high of 20 and a low of 4. Temperature outside now has gone down to 20.1 degrees. And it is 5 minutes past 4. Coming up now, we have canned heat going up the country. The Sensations, Let Me In, and Carole King, Hard Rock Cafe.

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3: I drive a B-double fuel tanker and I get to see some pretty amazing things from time to time. 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
4: Now we have the Cars with the Let's Go, ELO, Hold On Tight, Charlie Daniels and Chris Dubois. Cowboys like a little rock and roll, and it's 17 minutes past four.

sourdough, good horses and hot black coffee, and campfires burning low. You know we love that cowboy music, but I'll bet you didn't know that even cowboys like just a little

0: This is a Tumax FM community announcement. Works are continuing on the replacement of the Violet Street Bridge in Albury, with the old bridge deck now removed. The next stage will involve piling works for the new bridge foundations, followed by demolition of the existing bridge piers once complete. A detour remains in place via Selina Street, the Newell Highway and Tiburina Street, and will continue for the duration of the project. The new bridge will be stronger, wider and more accessible, with no road limits, as well as dedicated shared pathways for pedestrians and cyclists on both sides. 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
1: 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The Narrabri Volunteer Rescue Squad, VRA, is an inaugural part of Narrabri Emergency Service Team. They are looking to increase their membership now to enable this vital emergency service to continue for many years to come. There are several areas people may wish to sign up for. Rescue Operator, First Aider, Auxiliary Member, Nemoi Air Patrol. 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
2: 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And it's 26 minutes past four.

0: 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Are you retired? 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
1: 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Or Tash on 0429 921 969 or via the Narrabri Park Run Facebook page. 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

0: 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Are you interested in bushwalking? 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
4: 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I'm Lauren, and tonight we are heading back into the stories behind the songs you know and love, but maybe not the way they started. 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Then years later, another artist comes along, partly changes the style, changes the sound, and suddenly that same
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5: 9 to 21 tonight, degrees in the city, 4 to 21 in the west. Looking ahead, mostly sunny Wednesday and Thursday.
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4: 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I'm Lauren, and tonight we are heading back into the stories behind the songs you know and love, but maybe not the way they started. Because sometimes a song is released and doesn't quite find its moment. Then years later, another artist comes along, changes the style, changes the sound, and suddenly, that same song is everywhere. Tonight, it's originals versus icons. We are looking at the songs that crossed genres, jumped decades, and proved that a great song can have more than one life. And we are kicking things off with one of the biggest, wait, that's a cover? Songs of all time. When you hear Tainted Love, you probably think of the 80s, the synths, the beat, that unmistakable soft cell sound. But this song actually started nearly 20 years earlier. Tainted Love was first recorded by Gloria Jones in 1964 as a soul track. It wasn't a huge mainstream hit at the time, but years later, British duo Soft Cell found the song, completely changed the style, and turned it into one of the biggest songs of the 80s. From Motown-style soul to electronic new wave, this is Soft Cell with Tainted Love.

The next song in the lineup might surprise a few Beatles fans, because Twist and Shout is one of the songs most associated with the Beatles, but it wasn't actually theirs first. The song was originally recorded by the Top Notes in 1961. A year later, the Isley Brothers released their version, and then in 1963, the Beatles came along. John Lennon recorded that famous vocal while he was actually struggling with his voice, and somehow that rough, raspy sound became exactly what made the song legendary. Now, this next song is a little different, because we have one legendary artist covering another legendary artist. With a Little Help from My Friends was originally released by the Beatles in 1967 on their famous Sgt. Pepper's Lonely Hearts Club Band album. But just a year later, Joe Cocker completely reinvented it. He slowed it down, gave it a bluesy rock feel, and delivered one of the most powerful vocal performances of his career. Same song, completely different emotion.

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0: I can't tell you.

A lot of people first discovered the man who sold the world through Nirvana's MTV Unplugged performance in the 90s. But the song actually belonged to David Bowie. Bowie wrote and released it back in 1970. Then more than 20 years later, Kurt Cobain and Nirvana stripped it back and introduced the song to a completely new audience. A 70s Bowie classic reborn in the 90s. Here is Nirvana with The Man Who Sold the World.

Now, that song was one of the biggest transformations we have on the list. Alien Ant Farm with Smooth Criminal. Because how do you take on Michael Jackson? Well, Alien Ant Farm did exactly that. Smooth Criminal was originally released by Michael Jackson in 1987 on his album Bad. The song was already iconic. The beat, the video, the famous lean, everything. Then in 2001, Alien Ant Farm took it, added guitars, sped it up, and turned a pop masterpiece into a rock hit. From the king of pop to alternative rock. And this next song went from a movie theme to full stadium rock. Live and Let Die was originally written by Paul and Linda McCartney and performed by Wings in 1973 for the James Bond film of the same name. With its dramatic changes and huge orchestral moments, it was already a massive song. But almost 20 years later, Guns N' Roses put their own stamp on it. They made it louder, heavier, and brought their classic Guns and Roses energy to a whole new generation. And then following that one is probably one of the biggest surprises of the night. Because when you hear Red Red Wine, most people immediately think of UB40. The reggae sound, the relaxed feel, it just feels like their song. But Red Red Wine was actually written and first released by Neil Diamond back in 1967. Years later, UB40 recorded their reggae version, not even realizing at first that it was originally a Neil Diamond song. Their version became the worldwide hit that so many people know today. So from Neil Diamond to reggae classic.

Now this next song on the list has lived two completely different lives. You Keep Me Hangin' On started as a Motown classic. It was originally released by The Supremes in 1966 with Diana Ross on lead vocals. Fast forward 20 years and Kim Wilde took the song in a completely different direction. She added that big 80s pop rock sound and took it back to the top of the charts. Same lyrics, different decade, totally different energy. Here is Kim Wilde with You Keep Me Hangin' On.

the huge dance pop makeover. They took a 60s rock song and turned it into an 80s party anthem. Following this song, this next one is interesting because a lot of people don't realise the original artist behind it. Blinded by the Light became famous thanks to Manfred Mann's Earth Band in the 70s, but it was actually written and released first by Bruce Springsteen in 1973. Manfred Mann's Earth Band changed the arrangement, added their progressive rock sound, and created the version that became a number one hit, from The Boss to one of the biggest classic rock covers.

Up next is Pure Rock Attitude. American Woman became a huge hit for Canadian band The Guess Who back in 1970. 30 years later, Lenny Kravitz brought it back. He kept the attitude of the original, but added his own modern rock sound and introduced the song to a completely different audience. Two versions, two eras, same rebellious energy. Here is Lenny Kravitz with American Woman.

That track was the Red Hot Chili Peppers with Higher Ground, and that one is what happens when funk meets rock. Higher Ground was originally written and released by Stevie Wonder in 1973, and Stevie actually recorded the song during one of the most creative periods of his career. Then in 1989, Red Hot Chili Peppers took that funky foundation and turned everything up. They added guitars, their signature energy, and created a version that introduced Stevie's song to a whole new crowd. Now, this next one definitely changed the mood of the original, because if you know the Eurythmics version of Sweet Dreams, you know that classic 80s synth sound. It was released in 1983 and became one of the most recognisable songs of the decade. But then in the 90s, Marilyn Manson completely flipped it. He slowed it down, made it darker, heavier, and created a version that sounded almost like a completely different song. This is a perfect example of an artist taking something famous and completely rebuilding it. Here is Marilyn Manson with Sweet Dreams.

Next up on the list, started because of the internet, Toto's Africa was already one of the biggest songs of the 80s, released back in 1982. Then decades later, fans online started asking the band Weezer to cover it. The request kept coming, and eventually they actually did it. In 2018, Weezer released their version, bringing one of the most loved 80s songs back into the spotlight. Sometimes a cover comes from a record label. Sometimes, apparently, it comes from the internet refusing to give up. Now, this next one is a little closer to home because the original comes from one of New Zealand and Australia's most loved band. Don't Dream It's Over was released by Crowded House in 1986, written by Neil Finn. It became one of those songs that everyone seems to know. Years later, Sixpence None the Richer, the same band behind Kiss Me, recorded their own version and introduced the song to another generation, a classic song that keeps finding new listeners.

Okay, a song can disappear for decades and then suddenly find a whole new audience. And this next one is exactly that. A lot of people know Last Kiss from Pearl Jam's emotional version in the late 90s. But the song actually goes all the way back to the early 1960s. It was first released by Wayne Cochran in 1961 before J. Frank Wilson and the Cavaliers made it a hit a few years later. Then Pearl Jam recorded their version, bringing this heartbreaking story to another generation of listeners. The next song went from 70s rock to 90s summer vibes. Baby I Love Your Way was originally written and released by Peter Frampton in 1975. With his guitar sound and live performances, it became one of his signature songs. Then in the 90s, Big Mountain completely changed the feel. They gave it a reggae twist and created the relaxed version so many people remember. Same song, totally different holiday feeling. And if we're being completely honest, this was one that shocked me to my core.

Now, earlier in this series, we heard Disturbed's take on The Sound of Silence. But that wasn't the only classic they decided to transform. Land of Confusion was originally released by Genesis in 1986 with Phil Collins on vocals. It was already a huge song with a message about the world at the time. Then 20 years later, Disturbed took it in a much heavier direction, giving the song a completely new sound while keeping that powerful message.

And that was our second last song tonight, The Ataris with Boys of Summer. It takes an 80s classic and gave it a 2000 makeover. The Boys of Summer was originally released by Don Henley in 1984. It became one of his biggest solo hits after his time with the Eagles. Then in 2003, The Ataris took the song, added that early 2000s pop punk sound and introduced it to a completely new generation. And now we've made it to our final song tonight on Flashback, Originals versus Icons. And of course, we have to finish with a big voice. This song has had a pretty incredible journey through music. A lot of people know I Drove All Night as a Celine Dion song, with that huge, unmistakable Celine sound. But the story actually started before that. The song was written by Billy Steinberg and Tom Kelly, the same songwriting team behind songs like True Colors and Like a Virgin. It was originally recorded by Roy Orbison in the late 1980s, but Cyndi Lauper was actually the first artist to release it in 1989. Then in 2003, Celine Dion took the song, gave it that huge pop production and powerhouse vocal, and brought it back again. And that is exactly why I created Originals versus Icons, because sometimes one song can have many lives, different voices, different generations, different memories. The original begins the story, but sometimes another artist writes a whole new chapter. Thank you for joining me, Lauren, for Flashback, Originals versus Icons, here on 91.3 2Max FM. I hope you've discovered something new about a song you thought you already knew. I'll catch you next time for another Flashback, finishing tonight with the incredible Celine Dion, I Drove All Night.

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1: The sun comes up and the sun goes down. The hands on the clock keep a going round. I just get up and it's time to lay down. 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But I've heard it said, and it's true, I'm sure, that too much bathing will weaken you. Open the door and the flies swarm in. Close the door and I'm sweating again. 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

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He's a howling 'cause he's sitting on a thorn. And just too tired to move over. The tin roof leaks and the chimney leans. And there's a hole in the seat of my old blue jeans. And I've ate the last of the pork and beans. Just can't depend on nothing. 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Fish quit biting Saturday. Troubles are piling up day by day. And now I'm getting dandruff. Grief and misery, pains and woes. Debts and taxes, well, so it goes. I think I'm getting the cold of a doze. Life gets tasteless, don't it?

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1: Here we are, folks. Murray Harton here on 2 Max FM 91.3. Here's a little yarn called The Boundary Gate. A boundary gate stands rusted on the fence that's had its day, and the dreams of those who built it are 1,000 miles away, down a road not often travelled, through country harsh and vast, where the boundary gate's a memory, but the memory's fading fast. Still it struggles through the years, though it sadly goes unseen, just a lonely gate to nowhere, from a place you've never been. Keep listening to 2 Max FM, the voice of the Northwest.

Now, Midnight was a ganger at the Langerine. That's 40 kilometres north of Hay. He was the bloke that did the blasting for the Main Roads Department long before they ever were the RTA. But he had his own agenda at the broken down Wagenda where the fence was never mended, just for fun. And nearly every Friday night he'd liberate some jelly night and go eradicating rabbits on the run.

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But he took it from the depot and he headed for a burrow where the tracks around were relatively new. He'd take a rabbit from the trap, strap the jelly to its back, and fuse the whole contraption to a detonator cap. He let the thing go, the dog would chase it down the hole. Within half a minute, that was that.

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Now, folks, I've got to tell you, that bunny left the burrow like a bullet from a barrel, with the flurry of the fox in pursuit. And as it came across the clearing, it was looking for some cover. And the first thing that it spotted was a ute. And his eyes flew wide as the three of them arrived, the bunny and the fox and old Toot. And the last thing that he saw as they zipped under the floor was the jelly as it jagged a mountain root. Well, it's a miracle that Midnight wasn't killed. There were little bits of holes scattered all over the hill. And just to cap the situation, he claimed workers' compensation. And he reckons that his ears are ringing still. Now, I was a bunny that had to explain this entire affair to maintenance division up in Rose Hill in Sydney. So I did the report. And it said, "Dear boss,

0: G'day, I'm Tanya Koenigan.
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In the Arizona desert stands a giant of earth and stone, mighty Superstition Mountain, with its mystery and its gold. A miner out prospecting found his fortune and his fame, found the gold of Superstition. Just Plain Dutchman was his name.

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Once you told your precious secrets, and you gave your soft, pure gold. Apache Indians know the story, and in legend there is told many tales of the beginning when you gave your yellow gold. How I'd like to dream and wonder if someday you'll give again a bounty of your treasure to some lonely, struggling man, and that you, in all your splendor, may choose me to be the one to find your precious treasure shining yellow in the sun.

Les would say the 60s were the golden years, when all his lucky stars fell into line. He was young and strong and his spirit of adventure

in Cumberland, Kentucky. Cool autumn evening, Billy lay in love with Mary Ann. She was a rich judge's daughter. He was the son of a miner. But that night their love was more than they could stand. The judge said to his daughter,

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The court was called to order. There sat the judge's daughter,

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A hard-drinking lot were those bushmen of old, and they gathered from near and from far. Oh, but all of the riders lie under the mould,

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And he paid in full measure at last for his crimes. The police shot him down like a dog. Oh, but time is a tyrant, and time travels fast. And the old shanty stands in the shade and mourns for the men of that picturesque past, of the jokes and the antics they played. The curlews lament from the rushes and reeds when the shadows of evening descend. Big bearded bushmen on high.

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I'm Toby Keith, spotlighting a track a day from my new CD, Clancy's Tavern. Today, Red Solo Cup. Warren Brothers and Beaver Brothers, some knuckleheads wrote it, and it's the stupidest song I've ever heard in my life. But it is so good. It is so good. It's so stupid. It's good. And we could play it in here and then play five other songs, give it an hour and walk through, and you would hear the receptionist going, Red Solo Cup. It's just so, it's like a nursery rhyme stupid. I said, man, I don't have a bus song. I don't have Weed with Willie. I don't have Get Out of Your Clothes, Get Out of My Car. I don't have anything like that. 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
0: Red Solo Cup, you're more than just plastic. 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

0: And good morning. The weather for today. Expecting a maximum of 18 degrees after an overnight of around about 5 or 6 degrees. Quite cool outside at the moment. And the sunrise will be at 6:49 a.m. Clear conditions today, and the winds gusts will be up to 10 kilometres per hour. Tomorrow, Wednesday, minimum 5, maximum 18. And sunny. Thursday, minimum 2, maximum 16, sunny. Friday, minimum 2, maximum 18, sunny. Saturday, minimum 4, maximum 19, sunny. Sunday, minimum 5, maximum 20. Monday, minimum 7, maximum 19. And heading out to next Wednesday and Thursday, maybe chance for a little bit of rain. Only a chance. And that brings you up to date with the news, weather and sport. It's just on 5.5 minutes past six. 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
0: Well, good morning, Anthony here with the Max of M. Brecky Show on this Tuesday morning. It's Tuesday the 28th of July. 28th of July, and I just had a few days off, thanks to the people who, Chris and Faye, who started early for me, and we're just having, as usual, a little bit of a problem here with one of the computer screens, but anyhow, we'll see what we can do, see if we can sort that out, maybe not, but we'll see what happens. Two in a row this morning, at Benaman and Melting Pot by Blue Mink.

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0: Yeah, Blondie and Tide Is High, and before that, of course, Blue Mink with Melting Pot and Been a Man. 18 minutes past six on this rather cool morning. I just, the weather report I gave you earlier was just a quick mock-up that I got. However, currently outside it's just 4.7 degrees and heading for 20 degrees, as I said earlier. So, cool morning.
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0: And we're going to hear from Bob Marley and the Wailers and One Love. 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
1: It's 6:30. Good morning. I'm Josh Bryant. Australians in the French city of Bordeaux are describing the surreal and stressful wait as a wildfire bears down on the area. The mayor of the city says the flames are only about 15 kilometres away and they're bracing for all eventualities. Tegan has told Today she grew up with summer bushfires on the south coast of New South Wales, but this feels different.
2: So incredibly unpredictable and equally so unprecedented as well. So it's really everybody's sort of waiting on bated breath to see what the next sort of hours and days will have in store for us.
1: The federal government's announced plans to build Australia's first new oil refinery since the 1960s. Labor will commit $4 million towards a feasibility study looking into construction of the facility in Western Australia. Treasury documents are warning inflation could reach as high as 7% amid the escalating conflict in the Middle East. Experts say oil prices could spike as high as $200 a barrel if the disruptions in the Strait of Hormuz and the Red Sea continue. A Productivity Commission report has concluded Australian governments need to cut red tape to solve the housing crisis. The interim report argues overregulation adds up to $320,000 to the cost of a new house. Commissioner Alison Roberts says complex zoning laws slow the planning process before a build even gets underway.
3: In Brisbane, Sydney, Perth and Adelaide, at least 75% of residential land is zoned for just one or two storeys. So that obviously limits the amount of dwellings that can be built. And in Sydney, 50% of the land across 50 suburbs is covered by a restricted heritage overlay.
1: The eSafety regulator is issuing a warning to Australian schools about posting images and videos of students online. Experts say the content is being taken from official social media accounts and then run through generative AI to create explicit or otherwise damaging content. A major redevelopment of Leichhardt Oval in Sydney's inner west has been approved by the state government. The home of the West Tigers will receive new grandstands, modern facilities and improved amenities for players and fans. Construction expected to begin at the end of the 2026 NRL season. Also making news, Victorian Premier Jacinta Allen is preparing to stare down demands for her resignation as she prepares to face a leadership spill as early as this morning. The ICAC inquiry into allegations of New South Wales Liberal Party members breaching donation laws is entering a second day, and British actor and broadcaster Bill Oddie has died at the age of 85. In finance, the Dow Jones down 262 points. The Nasdaq is down 43. One Aussie dollar buying 69.9 US cents.
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1: Codehopper Zach Lomax says playing for PNG is the opportunity of a lifetime after agreeing to a three-year deal to join the NRL's 19th franchise. The side will enter the competition in 2028, and Lomax told Nine he still has ambitions to play for the Wallabies at the World Cup.
5: My heart and soul is absolutely dedicated to Australia and rugby union, and mate, that's I want nothing more than to be able to pull on that gold jersey. It's, you know, that's what it's about.
1: Meg Harris has upset Molly O'Callaghan to win gold in the women's 100-metre freestyle at the Commonwealth Games. Shayna Jack finishing with bronze as the Aussies swept the podium. Bo Matthews and Tim Hodge claimed gold and bronze in the 100-metre breaststroke S9. And the Wanderers are preparing to take on Chelsea tonight for the Sydney Super Cup. It's 26-7. That's the latest news and sport.
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7: Right, our weather for today, maximum of 20 degrees, and we currently on 4.3 degrees, and according to this it feels like 2.7. I'm not outside, so currently inside here it's about 15 degrees. Rather cool, isn't it? And it'll be calm today and no rain. Sunny, some cloud, partly cloudy. So, yes, I can't, as I say, I'm working off my phone, so it's not too easy. Where are we? Can't find the rest. Tomorrow, minimum 4, maximum 19, and partly cloudy. Thursday, minimum 3, maximum 16, sunny. Friday, minimum 2, maximum 18, partly cloudy. Saturday, minimum 4, maximum 20, partly cloudy. Sunday, minimum 6, maximum 20. Monday, minimum 8, maximum 20. And no rain expected during this time. Through the next week, anyhow. You're up to date with the news, weather and sport. It's just on 25 minutes to 8 o'clock. 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
7: So I'm coming up from Emmylou Harris and Mark Knopfler. And the it was a great album. There's some great music on it. This particular one was the name of the album, All the Road Running. And this is the song, All the Road Running. Don't know what it means, but have a listen.

Our sponsor, the Narrabri Shire Council, wish to advise that works for the replacement of Violet Street Bridge over the Narrabri Creek are underway. The bridge will be closed for the duration of these replacement works. A detour is in place along Selina Street, Newell Highway and Tiburina Street. Works are expected to be completed by the end of September. Narrabri Shire Council thank the community for your patience and understanding while this important upgrade takes place.

Yeah, Herman's Hermits, and can't you hear my heartbeat? Before that, Emmy Lou Harris, Mark Knopfler, and All the Road Running. I just noticed here yesterday, I wasn't here yesterday, but there was a message here about the Oz Alert. Did you hear it? I did. I'm driving. Wasn't the fact that I didn't know that it was going to happen at 2 o'clock, but it, I'm driving along minding my own business on the road from Sydney to here, and I noticed that, you know, those signs that go across the road that tell you there's something about what's happening up the road. Anyhow, they had all this, that the alert would be on at 2 p.m. So I'm driving along minding my own business and listening to the radio, of course, and all of a sudden, quack, quack, quack, quack, quack. I said, sure, Ruth. Thought my wheels had fallen off. But it was only the I was alert, so I know it works on my radio anyhow. So I hope it worked on yours. Didn't give you too much of a shock. Here's Atomic Kitten and Feel So Good. I do.

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And get your bingo fixed at the Narrabri RSL Club on Tuesday to Thursday. 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

0: Bruce Springsteen. 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And hello, sunshine. It's 7 minutes to 7 o'clock here at 2MAX FM. Good morning. If you've just joined me, it's Tuesday morning.
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2: It's 7 o'clock. Good morning. I'm Josh Bryant. The federal government is starting work on plans for Australia to build its first new oil refinery in decades. Labor will commit $4 million towards a feasibility study looking at constructing a refinery in Western Australia. The government says it would help reduce our reliance on foreign fuel imports, which have been laid bare by the Middle East conflict. Shadow Treasurer Tim Wilson is told today something has to be done.
3: Well, let's wait and see what they're doing. Details are, but when we were last in government, we stopped the last two refineries from closing. It's been a long time, and we've already had multiple reports of oil crises just this year.
2: Treasury documents warn the prolonged conflict between Iran and the US would have grave consequences for oil prices and cost of living pressures here. Research shows inflation is on track to reach 5% by the middle of the year, but could get as high as 7% if the price of oil continues to climb significantly. A man is due to face court accused of entering multiple properties in Sydney's West, stealing a car and assaulting two police officers. The 28-year-old's been charged with 16 offences over incidents at Bidwell, Minchinbury and Penrith. Pensioners and senior public transport users in the state will no longer need to carry a physical gold Opal card. Dusty Fitzpatrick explains.
4: From today, Opal 2.0 upgrades will allow members of the group to tap on with their bank cards, phones or smartwatches. Passengers will still be able to use their physical Opal cards if they choose to do so. The change affects about 800,000 senior passengers, bringing them in line with other concession holders. Transport for New South Wales modelling predicts up to 40% of seniors and pensioners will switch to contactless payments over time. The upgrade is the first stage of the overhaul of the state's public transport ticketing system. Dusty Fitzpatrick, Sydney.
2: The French president is vowing to commit every available resource to tackling wildfires raging across his country. Flames are only about 15 kilometres from the city of Bordeaux, where more than a quarter of a million people have been evacuated. Emmanuel Macron says authorities are doing everything they can.
5: We will win this battle together. We'll commit every possible resource, adapt to changing needs and continue to innovate alongside you to win that battle.
2: That translation courtesy of the BBC. In Spain, about 100,000 people have been told to leave their homes or to seek shelter as fires tear through the area. Also making news, experts are warning schools against sharing images and videos of students online due to the threat of AI-generated abuse material. In finance, the Dow Jones closed up 262 points, the Nasdaq down 43, one Aussie dollar buying 69.9 US cents.
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2: A boil over in the pool at the Commonwealth Games with Meg Harris edging out Molly O'Callaghan as the Aussies went 1-2-3 in the 100 metres freestyle. Harris has told Seven she can't really believe it.
7: I mean, it's always fun. Well, always, I've never done this before. But I knew how to go out hard. Molly always throws me down, so I was hoping just once I'd be able to hold her off.
2: Athletics action also underway. Sprinter Rowan Browning saying the fact some runners don't have to run 100-metre heats is plainly unfair. Australia now has 59 medals at the Games, including 26 gold. Zach Lomax has given some insight into his decision to join the PNG Chiefs, describing it as a once-in-a-lifetime opportunity. And in Major League Baseball, Australian infielder Curtis Meade's been traded to the Red Sox. It's 7:04. That's the latest news and sport.
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0: Weather for today, a maximum of 20 degrees and partly cloudy. This is the proper weather now. Maximum of 20 degrees and partly cloudy with moderate fire danger in all areas. Light winds becoming west to northwesterly, and tomorrow minimum 4, maximum 19, mostly sunny with areas of morning frost and light winds becoming west to southwesterly. Thursday minimum 3, maximum 16, sunny with areas of frost in the morning, then mainly on the slopes, and then light winds becoming southeast to southwesterly. Friday minimum 2, maximum 18, mostly sunny with areas of morning frost and light winds becoming south to southeasterly. Saturday, minimum 4, maximum 20, mostly sunny. Saturday, minimum 6, maximum 20, partly cloudy. Monday, minimum 8, maximum 20 and partly cloudy. That brings you up to date with the news, weather and sport. It's just on 5 minutes past 7. 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
0: 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You can always give us a call and we'll let you know all the information again. 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If you want those numbers again, I can give them to you if you give me a call here at 2MAX FM. Now, also, there's a free men's health check in Moree. This is run by the Rotary Club and Men's Health Education. Rotary van will be on site Wednesday the 19th of August and Thursday the 20th of August, 9:30 a.m. until 4:15 p.m. at Dipper's Home, Timber and Hardware, 398 Warialda Street, Moree. Doesn't seem to matter how old they are. Most blokes in country New South Wales don't pay much attention to their health. She'll be right. But treatable high blood pressure and diabetes often goes unnoticed until it's too late. If you don't remember when you last had a check, it's time. Get checked. So that's a free health check for Moree. Men's Health Education, a rural van, will be in attendance. So that's in Moree also on the 19th and 20th of August, 9:30 a.m. until 4:15 p.m. You know, that's most important, that we try and keep our health as good as we can. And so go ahead and do that. Kenny Rogers, Daytime Friends.

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1: And before the break there, we heard from Gloria Estefan, something like that, Everlasting Love. That was sung by somebody else as well. Can't remember who. 15 minutes past 7. And you're listening to 2Max FM, Tuesday morning, the 28th of July. He's nearly finished, isn't he? Garth Brooks calling Baton Rouge.

0: Yeah, Garth Brooks. How about that? He's Shorty Long. Now, that's a good name for a performer, Shorty Long. Here comes the judge.
1: Hear ye! Hear ye! The court's in session. The court's in session. Now, here come the judge. Here come the judge.
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0: Well, we actually heard that from Neil Diamond and Solitary Man. It's 28 and a half minutes past the hour of 7. This is a 2MAX FM community announcement. Eula Creek Hall, which is Eula Park Hall, yep, Eula Creek. Up the Eula Creek Hall. And the weekend, the kids' bike parade will be happening on Sunday, the 2nd of August. Decorate your bike and join the parade. Prizes for best decorated bike. Entry is a gold coin donation, and there'll be food, drink, fun activities, and great memories. Also, the Eula Creek Vintage Machinery Day will be held on that day too at the Beulah Park Hall. For a day celebrating farming heritage and country skills and community spirit. It's going to be a great day. There's plenty for the whole family to enjoy. Sheepdog demonstrations, shearing demonstrations, blacksmith demonstrations, vintage tractors and machinery. Nemo Valley Antique Vehicle Club display, motorbikes, People's Choice Award, Highland Cows, market stalls, food stalls. It's got it all. Don't miss it this Sunday.
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2: Bryant. The state opposition leader has described phone taps of a fugitive property developer heard at ICAC as uncomfortable listening. The hearing into allegations around donations and figures in the New South Wales Liberal Party has so far heard claims that developer John Nassif sought to influence government decisions. Kelly Sloan's told Ben Fordham she's learning about the revelations at the same time as everyone else.
3: I wish ICAC the very best in rooting out any corruption. At the moment, these are allegations and opening statements. We've got 8 weeks, so we just have to listen to this. But, you know, Ben, my job is not to be distracted by this. It's going to be to get on with the job.
2: The federal government has announced plans to build a new oil refinery in WA to improve the nation's fuel security. Labor will commit $4 million towards a feasibility study into the construction of the facility, which would be the country's first new refinery since the 1960s. The complex would aim to make Australia less reliant on fuel imports amid the ongoing supply chain disruptions triggered by the war between the US and Iran. A man is facing multiple charges accused of assaulting police following an alleged crime spree through Sydney's West. Sasha Foote explains.
4: Police say a worker was injured when the 28-year-old accused tried to force his way into a Bidwill business. A nearby resident was then assaulted in his home before the man is alleged to have entered four other properties. He's then accused of stealing a sedan, hitting a parked car at Mitchinbury before he was arrested in Penrith. It's alleged he assaulted two officers while in custody. They didn't require medical treatment. Sasha Foote, Sydney.
2: Australia's top two unionists will stand down by the end of the year. The ACTU has announced Secretary Sally McManus and President Michelle O'Neill will leave the positions in a bid to bring renewal to the organisation. A report suggests flexibility is key to retaining the state's nurse and midwife workforce. A Sydney University study has found two-thirds of those in the profession are regularly considering quitting. Dr. Elsie Fokett says giving staff flexible working arrangements could help ease the burden.
5: This means predictability, support and genuine choice over their working time. This kind of flexibility would lead to improved well-being and job satisfaction for our invaluable nurses and midwives.
2: Victoria's Premier will face a leadership spill at a meeting of Labor MPs this morning. Jacinta Allen vowing to contest the leadership ballot even if the spill motion is successful. And firefighters are working to quell massive wildfires in France and Spain as another heatwave hits Europe. In finance, the Dow Jones closed up 262 points, the Nasdaq down 43, one Aussie dollar buying 69.9 US cents.
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2: Australia's Rose Davies has claimed a historic gold in the women's 10,000 metres race at the Commonwealth Games. The Aussie women's bowls pair fell just short of advancing to the semi-finals. Cronulla captain Cam McInnes is defending his side's right to host a home final at Shark Park. The NRL introduced a new rule this season allowing its sole discretion to change venues for home finals. Speaking on Sports Today, McInnes says the club deserves to play at the spiritual home regardless of capacity.
7: The rule states that, the top two teams or get that home final, then I think it needs to stay that way. I think that you can't just change the rule book just because it suits you at the time.
2: And in AFL, Fremantle assistant Jamie Graham is understood to be in the running for both the Essendon and Carlton coaching gigs. It's 26-8. That's the latest news and sport.
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0: Right, our weather for today, a maximum of 20 degrees and partly cloudy, moderate fire danger in all areas. UV index is expected to reach 4, which is moderate, between 10:20 a.m. and 1:40 p.m. And light winds becoming west to northwesterly. Wednesday minimum 4, maximum 19, mostly sunny. Thursday minimum 3, maximum 16, sunny. Friday minimum 2, maximum 18, partly cloudy. Saturday minimum 4, maximum 20, mostly sunny. Sunday partly cloudy, Monday partly cloudy, and 6 to 20 degrees on those days. Brings you up to date with the news, weather and sport. It's just on 25 minutes to 8. 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
0: Just getting back to the Yulla Creek Vintage Machinery Day, which I got cut off by the news. Got to have the news, haven't we? So I did mention the children's bike parade. That's also on Sunday the 2nd, and the children can go in that with their decorated bikes. But as I started to mention, the Yulla Creek Vintage Machinery Day is also on that day. Same thing, part of the bike parade at the Yulla Creek Vintage Machinery Day. I just wanted to mention that other than market stalls, food stalls, jumping castle, kids' decorated bike parade, don't miss that, kids, and kids' corner activities. Sunday the 2nd of August, gates open from 9 a.m, Beulah Park Hall, Yulla Creek, just 15 minutes from Narrabri. So head out on the Capitale Road. Everyone knows the Capitale Road. Turn off the road to the Yulla Creek turn off, go across the new bridge, and head up that road for a little way, and you'll come to the Beulah Park Hall. And you can't miss it. It's on your right-hand side, heading out of town, heading out towards that way. And go and enjoy the day. It's always a great day out there. Haven't been out there for a couple of years, but I was out there one number of years ago. Everybody's out there, so go out and say hi. Right, easy beats. Easy as can be.

One only, Easy Beats. Easy Beats. This is happening also this weekend, the Northwest Rally 2026 of the Nemo Valley Antique and Vintage Car Club. So on Friday, we've got, so you'll see all these cars hanging around town and driving in and out of town. There's 13 cars out of town with a total of 34 vehicles. So it's going to be great to see these, how much work goes into restoring these vehicles and making them look great again. They probably look better than the ones you get today because they're pretty bland. Well, it's 20 years old and it looks great. It's not a vintage yet. So this is happening 4 to 6pm. There's early registration and snacks at the Nimoy Valley Antique and Vintage Car Clubhouse, Burai Street, Narrabri West. Burai Street. It's just down from the West Post Office in the side street there, next door to the Pirate Park. The little clubhouse there, it's been there for a number of years. Well, it's been there forever. On Saturday, 8.30 to 10 a.m, they'll be at the clubhouse and then Burai Street, Narrabri West. 10 a.m, they travel on the Kamilaroi Highway to the Nemoy Echo Museum at Wee War, and midday at the museum. 1 p.m, travel to Cottonseed Distributors. 1.30 p.m, CSD tour. Kalgoorlie Road via Yarri Lake to return to Narrabri. Then Sunday, the 2nd of August, they assemble at the club, the Nemoy Valley Antique Vehicle Club, Vintage Car Club House at 9 a.m. to 9.30, departing for Eula Creek Machinery Day. So they're heading out on Sunday to the Machinery Day. So that's happening over this Friday, Saturday and Sunday. So you'll see those vehicles out and about. So give them a cheer as they go by. Did you know it's Raining Men? By Gary Halliwell. That'll do.

Gary Halliwell. So this fella walks into the doctor's one evening and says, I think I'm a moth. A moth, you know, one of those things that flutters around. The doctor says, you don't need me, you need a psychiatrist. I know, he says, but I was passing and your light was on. That's pathetic. Guy Sebastian, all I need is you.

Hi, Sebastian. All you need is you. All I need is you. I've got a pet frog. Did you know I had a pet frog? It's a green one. Anyhow, my pet frog has a sprained ankle. He's very unhoppy. Hi, Sebastian. All you need is you. All I need is you. I've got a pet frog. Did you know I had a pet frog? It's a green one. Anyhow, my pet frog has a sprained ankle. He's very unhoppy.

Jewel in Sweet Home, Alabama. It's Bee Gees, and it's just on 5 minutes to 7. The Bee Gees in To Love Somebody.

Yeah, well, not only Aussies. Well, they were. Probably not anymore. Bee Gees. There's only one of them left, actually, Barry. You know, as you get old, I know, you suffer from memory loss. Now, suffering from memory loss. I went to the supermarket this morning, shopping done, and at the checkout, went to pull out my wallet, and guess what? Yep, forgot my trousers.

Actually, it's a wonder I didn't remember that because when I walked through the frozen food section, it was a little bit cold around you know what.

0: This news report is brought to you by our sponsors, Kugel Florists and Framing. All your gardening, framing and homeware needs in one spot. Come on down to Kugel Florists and Framing, 13 Doyle Street, Narrabri.
1: It's 8 o'clock. Good morning. I'm Josh Bryant. Plans are underway for the construction of Australia's first new oil refinery since the 1960s amid concerns fuel prices could rise even further. Federal politics reporter Nelson Scott explains.
2: The Iran war has exposed Australia's vulnerability to fuel supply chain disruptions with just two operating refineries left in the country. The federal government will commit $4 million towards a feasibility study into constructing a new refinery in Western Australia built by industrial manufacturing group Perdaman. Labor claims the facility will help boost energy security by making us less reliant on imported fuel and fertilizer. The move comes as Treasury predicts inflation could reach as high as 7% this year if supply chain disruptions continue in the Middle East. Nelson Scott, Canberra.
1: State Opposition Leader Kelly Sloan says phone taps of a fugitive property developer heard at ICAC make for uncomfortable listening. The hearings into allegations relating to illegal donations and figures in the state's Liberal Party have heard claims that Jean Nassif was seeking to influence government decisions. The hearings will continue this morning. The state's health minister is vowing to investigate reports of huge wait times at a regional hospital as he warns that hospitals across the state are experiencing peak demand. One woman says a fellow patient at Wagga Wagga was still waiting for a bed 36 hours after being brought in with sharp pain following a knee replacement. Ryan Park has told Ben Fordham he'll get to the bottom of what's happened there.
3: Check on that because I want to make sure that that person's had a level of intervention with the clinical staff along the way. That does seem a little bit unusual for that hospital.
1: Victorian Premier Jacinta Allen says she'll stare down demands to resign, potentially forcing a six-week leadership battle. Labor MPs will vote on a leadership spill in Victoria this morning. Jacinta Allen vowing to contest the leadership ballot even if the spill motion gets up. Several contracted police chaplains in the state have resigned, reportedly over new disclosure rules. The Telegraph reports chaplains are now required to name officers who use their services on request and to divulge private information. New South Wales Police says it remains strongly committed to the chaplaincy service. And New South Wales residents are being encouraged to sign up at their local library. The State Library wants to increase membership to 50% of the population. The State Librarian Dr. Carolyn Butler-Bodet says libraries are about more than just books.
4: All libraries offer family programs. They offer amazing things like book clubs, sometimes knitting clubs, Tai Chi classes.
1: In finance, the Dow Jones was up 262 points at the close. The Nasdaq closed down 43. One Australian dollar is currently buying 69.9 US cents.
5: 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Here comes the sport.
1: The Perth Bears are believed to be keeping a close eye on the Adam Dewey saga at the Tigers in case he's granted permission to shop around for another club. Dewey's expected to return to training this morning after peace talks with coach Benji Marshall and officials. Australia swept the podium in the women's 100 metres freestyle final of the Commonwealth Games, Meg Harris edging out Molly O'Callaghan to claim gold. Shayna Jack finished in bronze at her farewell games, and talking to Seven, she admits it was an emotional race.
6: Today was like quite hard to hold that emotion because I did have some people reminding me of that, and it's hard to, I guess, hold myself with that and just try and enjoy the process. I knew that I had these girls by my side.
1: Aussie Rose Davies claiming a historic gold in the women's 10,000 metres, and St Kilda forward Max King is out for the rest of the AFL season. It's 8:04. That's the latest news and sport.
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8: Right, the forecast for today, a maximum of 20 degrees and partly cloudy, and we've got moderate fire danger in all areas. Light winds becoming west to northwesterly. Wednesday, minimum 4, maximum 19. Mostly sunny with areas of morning frost and light winds becoming west to southwesterly. Thursday, minimum 3, maximum 16. Sunny with areas of frost in the morning, mainly on the slopes, and then light winds becoming southeast to southwesterly. And for Friday, minimum 2, maximum 18. Mostly sunny, areas of morning frost and light winds becoming south to southeasterly. Saturday, minimum 4, maximum 20, mostly sunny. Sunday, minimum 6, maximum 20, partly cloudy. Monday, minimum 8, maximum 20, and partly cloudy. Thank goodness it doesn't stay cold down low for too long. You're up to date with the news, weather and sport. Currently outside, I might be able to give you that temperature. Currently outside, we have a temperature of just under 6 degrees. That's close enough. 6 degrees. Now you're up to date with the news, weather and sport. 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
2: When overtaking a heavy vehicle, don't pull back in until you see both headlights on the truck in your rearview mirror. 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Safe travelling.
3: And it's just on 23 minutes past 8. And we heard from Limp Bizkit. And Behind Blue Eyes, that originally was performed by The Who. Well, that James Blunt, Goodbye My Lover. It's the Beatles, A Long and Winding Road.

Calling all gardeners. The Narrabri Garden Club meets on the second Wednesday of each month at 10 a.m. and new members are always welcome. It's a great chance to connect with fellow gardening enthusiasts, share tips and the love of growing things. If you would like to come along for more information, you can contact Sue on 0459 629 190 or Noeline on 0427 922 340. That's the Narrabri Garden Club, meeting every second Wednesday at 10 a.m. Everyone is welcome.

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2: It's 8:30. Good morning. I'm Josh Bryant. The Productivity Commission believes red tape is hindering the progress on boosting Australia's housing supply. An interim report has found an overhaul of zoning laws, infrastructure planning and approvals processes is needed to turn things around. The report argues overregulation adds up to $320,000 to the cost of a new house. Commissioner Alison Roberts says failing to address the issues will keep putting home ownership out of reach for many.
3: Currently takes 11 years for the average household to save for a 20% deposit on the typical home. So big part of the problem and the reason we're looking into this is that we don't have enough houses in areas where people want to live.
2: Australia's first new oil refinery in 60 years could soon be built in a bid to improve the nation's fuel security. The federal government will commit $4 million towards a feasibility study into the construction of a facility in WA. Labor says it would reduce our reliance on foreign fuel imports, which has been exposed by the conflict in the Middle East. A man is facing multiple charges accused of assaulting police following an alleged crime spree through Sydney's West. Police say a worker was injured when the man tried to force his way into a Bidwell business. A nearby resident was then assaulted in his home. The 28-year-old then accused of entering four other properties. Victorian Labor MPs have started arriving at the state's parliament ahead of the expected leadership spill against Premier Jacinta Allen. The Premier has vowed to contest any leadership ballot, even if the spill motion gets up. Pensioners and senior public transport users in New South Wales will no longer need to carry physical gold Opal cards. Upgrades to the Opal system will allow members of the group to tap on with their bank cards, phones or smartwatches. Seniors Minister Jodie Harrison says the change is about giving passengers more options.
4: People over 60, our seniors, are going to be able to make the choice of either continuing to use their physical gold card to get their $2.50 concession, or they'll also be able to use their bank card or phone or their smartwatch.
2: Two-thirds of surveyed nurses and midwives in the state say they are often considering leaving the industry. The University of Sydney report found almost half have started looking for alternative work. The Nurses and Midwives Association wants more flexible working arrangements in order to keep people in the job. Also making news, singer-songwriter Carly Simon has revealed she's been diagnosed with Parkinson's disease, and firefighters are working to quell massive wildfires currently tearing across France and Spain. In finance, the Dow Jones closed up 262 points, the Nasdaq down 43, one Australian dollar buying 69.8 US cents.
5: 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Don't go anywhere, here comes the sport.
2: Codehopper Zach Lomax says playing for PNG is the opportunity of a lifetime after agreeing to a three-year deal to join the NRL's 19th franchise. The side will enter the competition in 2028, and Lomax says he still has ambitions to play for the Wallabies at the World Cup.
6: My heart and soul is absolutely dedicated to Australia and rugby union, and mate, that's you know, I want nothing more than to be able to pull on that gold jersey. It's, you know, that's what it's about.
2: Meg Harris has upset Molly O'Callaghan to win gold in the women's 100-metre freestyle at the Commonwealth Games. Shayna Jack finishing with bronze as the Aussies swept the podium. Rose Davies has claimed a historic gold in the women's 10,000 metres to give Australia a first medal in athletics. And the Wanderers will take on Chelsea tonight in a friendly clash for the Sydney Super Cup. It's 26-9. That's the latest news and sport.
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0: Weather for today, a maximum of 20 degrees and partly cloudy. Moderate fire danger in all areas, with the UV index expected to reach 4, which is moderate. Wednesday, minimum 4, maximum 19, mostly sunny. Thursday, minimum 3, maximum 16, sunny. Friday, minimum 2, maximum 18, partly cloudy. Saturday, minimum 4, maximum 20, mostly sunny. Sunday, minimum 6, maximum 20, partly cloudy. Monday, minimum 8, maximum 20, and partly cloudy. Brings you up to date with the news, weather and sport. It's just on 25 minutes to 9 o'clock. 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
0: 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It'll be on from 2pm till 5pm today, Tuesday the 28th of July. And you can phone Alan on 02 9407 2941 to make an appointment. So that's happening and from the Legal Aid New South Wales. All right, it's happening today, so if you need to do that, go and do it. Elton John, Rocket Man.

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3: 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Angela Cunningham, Val Faulkner and Kath Panton. 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Suzanne Lennox and Meg Madden. And we thank those people for doing that work. I don't have Bogger Prize, so we'll have to see if we can get that. 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

0: 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I also urge you to sign the Rescue Our Rail petition to fight for our critical project at rescueourrail.com. 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

0: 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The Rotary Narrabri 2025 Book Fair was an extremely successful event. 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
1: 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Are you interested in bushwalking? The Narrabri Bushwalking Club has a range of walks each month.

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1: That's about all for me. Thank you very much for listening. We just heard from Pearl Jam, Last Kiss. I'll be back when I'm back, and I'll be in very shortly to take you through the next 3 hours. In the meantime, make sure you enjoy your day, stay warm, and stay hydrated. You won't have much trouble doing that. Anyhow, that's it. Take care. Bye now.

0: 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Come on down to Kugel Florists and Framing, 13 Doyle Street, Narrabri.
1: It's 9 o'clock. Good morning. I'm Josh Bryant. A seventh person has been charged over a kidnapping in Sydney's southwest earlier this year. Dusty Fitzpatrick explains.
2: Police were told four men had assaulted another man outside a tobacconist in Mount Pritchard before forcing him into a hatchback. About 2 days later, detectives searched a property in Dural where police found the 53-year-old. A teenager and five men have already been charged over the incident and remain before the courts. An 18-year-old man's now been arrested and charged with several offences, including participating in a criminal group. He's due in court today. Investigations into the incident are ongoing. Dusty Fitzpatrick, Sydney.
1: An ICAC inquiry into allegations state Liberal Party members breached donation laws is entering a second day. The state opposition leader, Kelly Sloan, has described phone taps of a fugitive property developer heard during the first day as uncomfortable listening. The inquiry has heard allegations that developer John Nassif sought to use a former Premier's brothers to influence government decisions. Police are defending changes to the chaplaincy service, saying a contentious rule around disclosure only relates to mass casualty events. Multiple chaplains are understood to have threatened to resign, fearing the rules will require them to, upon request, name officers using their services. Deputy Police Commissioner Dean Smith has told Ben Fordham it will not affect day-to-day support.
3: If there is a disclosure, that is a mandatory disclosure where that officer may need other professional intervention to support them. And that's what our main focus is here. It is not about breaching any confidence in regards to pastoral care or conversations which happen each and every day with our chaplaincy service.
1: The federal government's announced plans to build Australia's first new oil refinery since the 1960s. Labor will commit $4 million towards a feasibility study to look at construction of a facility in Western Australia. Victorian Labor MPs are arriving at the state's parliament ahead of a leadership spill meeting. Premier Jacinta Allen is expected to be challenged for the leadership by her deputy, Ben Carroll. Speaking to the waiting media, Mr. Carroll wouldn't elaborate on what to expect.
4: How are you feeling this morning?
5: Thank you. I will have more to say later, but right now my focus is on talking to my colleagues, and I will have more to say later, but they're my focus.
1: Also making news, a Productivity Commission report has concluded Australian governments need to slash red tape if we're going to solve the housing crisis. And five beaches in northern France used in the World War II D-Day landings have been added to the UNESCO World Heritage List. In finance, the Dow Jones closed up 262 points. The Nasdaq was down 43 at the close. One Aussie dollar buying 69.9 US cents.
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1: Australia has its first athletics gold of the Commonwealth Games in Glasgow, Rose Davies winning a historic 10,000 metre race. She says she still can't believe it's happened.
7: I think I'm still processing it all. It won't until, yeah, I probably go to sleep tonight. But yeah, I'm so happy, so stoked.
1: Australia won 15 medals in the pool on day four, including two clean sweeps of the podium. The Aussies now have 26 gold medals, 18 clear of the second-placed England on the medal tally. Zach Lomax has given some insight into his decision to join the PNG Chiefs, describing it as a once-in-a-lifetime opportunity. However, he says he still has unfinished business in rugby ahead of his return to the NRL in 2028, and the Wanderers will take on Chelsea in Sydney tonight. It's 9:04. That's the latest news and sport.
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9: And we're sitting on 12 degrees, heading up towards 20 today. Bit of cloud coming in, a chance of fog on the slopes this morning. I wasn't up early enough to see that, but Anthony was. And the UV index will reach a moderate 4. Tomorrow, 4 degrees up to 19, mostly sunny, areas of morning frosts and light winds. On Thursday, it'll get down to 3 and go up to 16 degrees. Areas of frost in the morning, mainly on the slopes. So a bit of a frosty morning expected on Thursday and Friday. 18 expected Friday, and a little bit of cloud coming in, although it'll be mostly sunny on Saturday, 4 up to 20 degrees. Sunday, cloudy, 20, and Monday, partly cloudy and 20, with overnight low of 6 to 8 degrees expected on Sunday and Monday. And the time here at 2MAX FM is 6 minutes after the hour of 9.
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4: 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Boggabryan District Historical Society Museum opening hours are from 9am until 12 noon on Saturday. 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
9: And a big good morning. You're with Faye for the Tuesday morning show. Pam can be with me. She'll be back with us soon, which will be great. Can't wait for that one. And at 9:30, I'll be doing a couple of... It's football season, isn't it? Yeah, and also the Olympics. So we're going to do a couple of things you can have and munch on while you're watching the Olympics or footy, of course. We'll do that. We've got some herb mustard rolls and some corn fritters. Yummy. We'll be doing that at 9:30. 10 to 10 Bush Bargains. And don't forget, give us a call, 67924884, if you'd like us to put something over for you. We're only too happy to do that. It's a free service to our wonderful listeners out there. And also, 10, quarter past 10, we got our cereals. So a little bit happening. But the rest of the morning, I'm going to be bringing you some music, and I hope you enjoy it. Here's Cody Johnson and Till You Can't.

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And that was an old one. Jerry and the Pacemakers with How Do You Do It? Oh, no problem. Come along and we'll show you how to do this, get on air and, become an announcer. The Viper Creek Band and the Power of Music.

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Now go and get pen and paper, because after this next song by Tones and I, I'll be bringing you this herb mustard rolls and also some corn fritters that you can cook and, you know, sit around, do what you want to do with them. It's great entertainment with those. But anyway, we're going to listen to Tones and I and Dance With Me.

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1: And I hope you've got your pen and paper ready, although this will be on our Facebook page. We've got corn fritters. 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You'll need 60 grams of butter, a half a cup of plain flour, 2 eggs lightly beaten, a quarter of a cup of tin cream corn, salt and pepper, and a tablespoon of grated Parmesan cheese, and oil for deep frying as well. So that's 60 grams of butter, half a cup of plain flour, 2 lightly beaten eggs, a quarter of a cup of cream corn, salt and pepper, and a tablespoon of grated Parmesan cheese and oil for frying. Now you combine the butter with a half a cup of water in a small pan and stir until the butter has melted. Bring to the boil, then remove from the heat, stir in the flour, return the pan to heat and stir until the mixture leaves the side of the pan. You're making a roux. Transfer this to a mixing bowl and just let it cool slightly. Then gradually add the beaten eggs. Beat with electric mixer until the mixture is smooth, thick and at that shiny contact. Beat in the creamed corn, salt and pepper and the cheese. And then making only 2 or 3 fritters at a time, you then deep fry them in, just drop them in about a level tablespoon of the mixture into the moderately hot oil and cook until golden brown, and they will double in size. So just be aware of that. Depends whether you want them small or bigger, what size, and they will double in size. And remove and drain on the paper towel. So that's so easy. What you do is combine the butter with a half a cup of water in a small pan and stir until the butter has melted. Bring that to the boil, then remove that from the heat, stir in the flour, but return and mix it quite well. Return the pan to the heat and stir until the mixture is leaving the sides of the pan. Transfer to a mixing bowl, let that cool a little bit, then gradually add the beaten eggs. Use your electric beater and gradually add the beaten eggs until the mixture is smooth, thick and shiny, and beat in the cream corn, salt and pepper and the cheese. And then making only 2 or 3, just drop in a little bit of time. You don't want them touching, so don't do it all at once, just a couple at a time. And let them cook until they're golden and doubled in size, and then drain it on a paper. We'll listen to this and we'll come back with a recipe for herb mustard rolls.
2: 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The Rotary Club of Narrabri monthly markets are on this Saturday. They are at the new location behind number 2 and 3 ovals. All the usual stalls will be in attendance. The Rotary Club of Narrabri would like to thank Capitar Ford for the donation of their market trailer.
1: Yes, the markets will be on this Saturday. Herb mustard rolls. You need 125 grams of butter, but soften it a bit. A tablespoon of mustard, better off seeded mustard. 2 tablespoons of fresh parsley, but chop them up. 2 tablespoons of fresh chives, chopped. And a teaspoon of grated lemon zest. And grab yourself 6 round white dinner rolls, just small dinner rolls. So you need 125 grams of butter softened, a tablespoon of seeded mustard, 2 tablespoons of chopped parsley and 2 tablespoons of fresh chives chopped, 1 teaspoon of grated lemon zest and 6 white bread rolls, dinner rolls. Combine the butter, the mustard, the parsley, the chives and the zest in a medium bowl and mix well. Cut the rolls in half, crossways, of course. Spread the butter mixture evenly onto each half. Place the rolls buttered side up onto an oven tray, then bake in a moderate oven for 10 minutes or until they're lightly browned. Rolls can be made, prepared, I should say, a day or two ahead. Keep covered in the refrigerator or freeze for up, and they will freeze for up to 1 month. And you can't just do this in a microwave. It's got to be an oven. So very, very simple little dinner rolls. You can make your own dinner rolls, and they're yummy. You can just use some something to eat, a bite to eat while you're doing what you want to do. Sit back and relax. Be back with Glee.
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1: 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Good singers. 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

Bob Seger, he likes that old time rock and roll. I don't mind it either. Got the Beach Boys with Kokomo, and we'll be back with our Bush Bargains. So if you haven't got something in that you want to sell, give us a ring now, 67-94-884. We've got the Beach Boys with Kokomo.

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